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0: Megan Maroney is taking tour prep to a whole new level to get ready for her Cloud 9 run, which just kicked off and rolls all the way through October. She trained in a weighted vest. She wore it in rehearsals and even sang on the treadmill with it on, since her stage outfits can weigh up to 15 pounds. She's also hitting the sauna and cold plunge every day to keep her recovery on point. Riley Green just announced new fall dates on his That's Just Me tour, with Randy Houser, Cassius Culpepper, and Hannah McFarland joining him on select nights. He also previewed an unreleased track called Lookout Mountain and teased a collab with Randy Owen from Alabama. And Tim McGraw is back with two new songs, Song for America and Pawn Shop Guitar. After dealing with back and knee issues, he says the downtime gave him space to reflect, write, and come back feeling 100%. That's your Country Nights Live news update. I'm Bev Rainey.
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0: From ABC News, Tech Trends. When one screen just isn't enough, pretty soon you'll be able to get a laptop with two. Asus has opened pre-orders for the ROG Zephyrus Duo. It sports a pair of 16-inch screens. Imagine a typical laptop, but where the keyboard would be, there's another full screen. It comes with a detachable keyboard and will run you $4,600. Amazon is now letting you have a conversation about products you want to buy. It launched a feature called Hear the Highlights, which uses AI to create audio summaries of some products. Now it has introduced a feature called Join the Chat, which will allow shoppers to ask questions during the summary. And artificial intelligence has been put to work to help us all meet someone who died nearly 2,000 years ago. Archaeologists at Pompeii have used AI to reconstruct the face of an older man who was killed trying to escape the city during the eruption of Mount Vesuvius. With Tech Trends, I'm Brian Clark, ABC News.
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George Burge referring to barbed wire tough is actually about all the ranches around West Texas where if everything burned down, the barbed wire would still be there. Here he is with Luke Bryan and Ride, Ride, Ride.

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1: That song had been around for 5 years, Backseat Driver. And it had been on hold for a couple of artists. And Jordan, that was the writer, one of the writers on it, said it never felt right. And then he said he showed it to me. And once I took it, he told his wife, this is the one. And yeah, it's doing great for us.
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0: From ABC News, Tech Trends. Google is making it a bit easier to figure out if someone's trying to fool you with a picture made by AI. The company already has a system called Synth ID, which embeds invisible watermarks in pictures created by Google's AI. Now Google says it is expanding access to the tool, and other companies, including OpenAI, say they'll use it. If you have questions about a picture, you'll be able to ask Gemini if it's a fake. Apple now putting some popular devices into categories that could make it tougher to get them fixed. The 2017 MacBook Air 13-inch is now considered vintage, meaning parts might be scant. And the iPad Mini 4 and the 32-gig version of the Apple TV HD are now on the obsolete list, cutting them off from any official repairs. And AT&T is now launching what it calls Build-A-Plan wireless service, which it says will give customers more flexibility. Plans will start at $15 a month. With Tech Trends, Chuck Severson, ABC News.
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0: Morgan Wallen has had a lot of evolution to his sound. That's Don't We, his latest.
1: My last album, I had plenty of trap beats and stuff like that. This time, I was like, hey, man, let's tone that back a little bit. I'm tired of it. I'm tired of hearing it. So if I'm tired of it, they're probably tired of hearing it. You know, so just like certain things that you can still get that same swag or that same, you can accomplish certain things without doing the same exact thing. So it's just simple stuff like that in some cases.
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5: 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I'm staying in room 22, and I was wondering if there was anyone I could chat with about my sheets. 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
4: Pardon, vous avez dit, chat?
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12: 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Sliding into someone's DMs won't be quite as private anymore on Instagram. Starting today, Meta's removing the option for end-to-end encryption of

0: threat messages. This means the company could theoretically view any messages exchanged on Instagram. Meta says not many people were opting for end-to-end encryption. ChatGPT wants to know who you trust. OpenAI is now rolling out a new feature for the AI called Trusted Contact. If a conversation with ChatGPT starts to go in a concerning direction, especially when it comes to talk about self-harm, a message would go to that contact, asking them to check in on you. And the latest idea to try to power new energy-hungry data centers is to let them ride the waves. Ars Technica says hundreds of millions of dollars is going into a startup developing floating data centers. The idea? They generate power using the movement of ocean water. With Tech Trends, Brian Clark, ABC News.
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7: There are some orgs where employees are still using unsanctioned AI.
6: In fact, Vasu Jakhal, corporate vice president of Microsoft Security, says
7: 29% of employees bring unsanctioned AI.
6: Jakhal says more AI is taking the form of agents.
7: Now the AI can get work done on your behalf. 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
6: When they're deployed,
7: the agents really go from an emerging technology to becoming an active, invisible workforce.
6: The issue highlighted in a new CyberPulse report.
7: 47% of organizations we surveyed shared they don't have all of the right security controls.
6: Potentially putting an organization's data at risk. She says anyone introducing AI at work needs to think about security and reining in that AI to keep all your data safe. With Tech Trends, I'm Mike Dubusky, ABC News.
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0: holding it down, Chase Matthew. It's Country Nights Live. Okay, so I've recently discovered Facebook Marketplace, and I had to go back in my brain and go, who was that that was saying it's their downfall? Chase Matthew.
1: My problem is Facebook Marketplace. Every time I'm home, I'm always going to buy some junk truck I don't need, thinking I'm going to save it. I don't know. I do chill when I chill when I shouldn't. That's the problem. I chill when I should be locking in. I got to get my schedule together. Goodness.
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8: 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The plaintiff, Kaylee, had alleged features like beauty filters on Instagram resulted in negative health outcomes like body dysmorphia. She's being awarded $3 million in compensatory damages. The companies could also be on the hook for additional punitive damages. YouTube says it will appeal the decision, and Meta says it's evaluating its legal options. Bernarda Villalobos is an ABC News legal contributor.
9: Very clear that Meta is going to appeal this. So we may see that this verdict is going to be tied up in the appellate system for a long time, for many years. And we know that Meta has the money in order to drag this out.
8: It's also the first in a series of similar social media cases coming down the pike.
9: People and attorneys were waiting to see what would happen in this case to determine how far they will move forward on other cases.
8: With Tech Trends, I'm Mike Dubusky, ABC News.

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8: From ABC News Tech Trends. American Airlines will soon be installing Starlink Wi-Fi in its planes. That's the internet service from Elon Musk's SpaceX, which relies on a network of satellites in low Earth orbit. Cybersecurity experts are raising concern about AI being used to scam people who are trying to book summer travel. Kane McGladry is a senior member of the tech-focused public charity IEEE. He says there are several tactics criminals can employ with AI.
9: Criminals are using AI to scrape your social media and then write realistic messages that sound like they're from the hotel or the restaurant that you booked. And those will use things like social data, like your kids' names or your specific travel dates to try and sound legitimate before, and here's the pivot, they'll demand payment through a method like Venmo or Zelle or crypto or a wire transfer.
8: McGladry says a good way to avoid getting scammed, always check the URL of the website you're on for typos. With Tech Trends, I'm Mike Dubusky, ABC News.
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1: So what's the best advice that Thomas Rhett has ever given Jordan Davis? We'll find out next. Here's Jordan's Turn This Truck Around.
0: This time I said it and I meant it. 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
2: A better life with Dr. Sanjay Gupta.
3: Did you know that almost half the vegetables and more than three quarters of the fruit that we eat in this country come from just one state, California? Yeah, it's true. And according to a new report by the Environmental Working Group, a health advocacy organization, a lot of this produce is tainted with PFAS, which are sometimes referred to as forever chemicals. Why? Well, the EPA says pesticides keep America's food supply safe, abundant, and affordable. And of course, these chemicals are used in every state, not just California. Now, if you are worried, though, about how much you're consuming, the best thing to do is to buy organic produce, if and when you can. Organic or not, you should rinse all fruits and vegetables under running water. Don't use any soap. And as one epidemiologist told us, use a brush on sturdier items like carrots, potatoes, and cucumbers. I'm Dr. Sanjay Gupta, helping you live a better life.
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1: From ABC News, Tech Trends. When one screen just isn't enough, pretty soon you'll be able to get a laptop with two. Asus has opened pre-orders for the ROG Zephyrus Duo. It sports a pair of 16-inch screens. Imagine a typical laptop, but where the keyboard would be, there's another full screen. It comes with a detachable keyboard and will run you $4,600. Amazon is now letting you have a conversation about products you want to buy. It launched a feature called Hear the Highlights, which uses AI to create audio summaries of some products. Now it has introduced a feature called Join the Chat, which will allow shoppers to ask questions during the summary. And artificial intelligence has been put to work to help us all meet someone who died nearly 2,000 years ago. Archaeologists at Pompeii have used AI to reconstruct the face of an older man who was killed trying to escape the city during the eruption of Mount Vesuvius. With Tech Trends, I'm Brian Clark, ABC News.
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0: did he end up writing his first song? It is such a good story.
1: I was in college. There was this hot girl sitting beside me. I was trying to persuade her all semester to go to pay attention to me on any level. I said, I want to write her a song. But I made the mistake of taking it to her on a Thursday, and I slid it over to her, and then I realized that I had to wait Friday, Saturday, Sunday, and Monday, and then go back to that class on a Tuesday to get any kind of response. All of a sudden, it's Tuesday. And I walk into class, and I sit down, and I realize that that girl is sitting as far back in the back corner from me as she possibly could.
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8: From ABC News Tech Trends, Meta is working on building a digital version of Mark Zuckerberg, according to a new report from the Financial Times. The AI Zuckerberg would use artificial intelligence trained on the CEO's statements and likeness. Ina Fried is the chief technology correspondent at Axios.
9: There's a huge promise and excitement around the idea that we can have our AI take the meetings we don't want.
8: But generative AI, even the most advanced models, regularly hallucinate.
9: I don't actually think this is going to pan out, at least in the near term, because what makes us human is I get to decide what words I want to say next.
8: Overall, Fried says the saga underlines the need for regulation around digital representations of real people.
9: The technological level, I think the best we can hope for is that, you know, there will be watermarking technologies, at least the services provided by the major companies. But I do think we have to prepare for the world that we're in, where deepfakes are possible, cheap, and widespread.
8: With Tech Trends, I'm Mike Dubusky, ABC News.
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4: Staying active every day will go a long way towards helping you live a happy, healthy, and pain-free life. And there is perhaps no movement more fundamental than walking. It reinforces the alignment, stability, and coordinated muscle activation that supports how your body moves, whether you're doing strenuous exercise or simply going about your daily life. This is according to Dana Santis, a strength and conditioning specialist. Even though you walk every day, Dana does say you can make small adjustments to immediately improve your walking mechanics. So, keep your rib cage stacked over your pelvis. Avoid leaning over or arching your lower back. Allow your arms to swing naturally in coordination with your legs. Keep your gaze forward, your jaw relaxed, and then just breathe in through your nose and out through your mouth. I'm Dr. Sanjay Gupta, helping you live a better life.
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14: From ABC News, Tech Trends. When one screen just isn't enough, pretty soon you'll be able to get a laptop with two. Asus has opened pre-orders for the ROG Zephyrus Duo. It sports a pair of 16-inch screens. Imagine a typical laptop, but where the keyboard would be, there's another full screen. It comes with a detachable keyboard and will run you $4,600. Amazon is now letting you have a conversation about products you want to buy. It launched a feature called Hear the Highlights, which uses AI to create audio summaries of some products. Now it has introduced a feature called Join the Chat, which will allow shoppers to ask questions during the summary. And artificial intelligence has been put to work to help us all meet someone who died nearly 2,000 years ago. Archaeologists at Pompeii have used AI to reconstruct the face of an older man who was killed trying to escape the city during the eruption of Mount Vesuvius. With Tech Trends, I'm Brian Clark, ABC News.
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8: Did you know that almost half the vegetables and more than three quarters of the fruit that we eat in this country come from just one state, California? Yeah, it's true. And according to a new report by the Environmental Working Group, a health advocacy organization, a lot of this produce is tainted with PFAS, which are sometimes referred to as forever chemicals. Why? Well, the EPA says pesticides keep America's food supply safe, abundant, and affordable. And of course, these chemicals are used in every state, not just California. Now, if you are worried, though, about how much you're consuming, the best thing to do is to buy organic produce, if and when you can. Organic or not, you should rinse all fruits and vegetables under running water. Don't use any soap. And as one epidemiologist told us, use a brush on sturdier items like carrots, potatoes, and cucumbers. I'm Dr. Sanjay Gupta, helping you live a better life.
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1: From ABC News Tech Trends, Meta is working on building a digital version of Mark Zuckerberg, according to a new report from the Financial Times. The AI Zuckerberg would use artificial intelligence, trained on the CEO's statements and likeness. Ina Fried is the chief technology correspondent at Axios.
2: There's a huge promise and excitement around the idea that we can have our AI take the meetings we don't want.
1: But generative AI, even the most advanced models, regularly hallucinate.
2: I don't actually think this is going to out, at least in the near term, because what makes us human is I get to decide what words I want to say next.
1: Overall, Fried says the saga underlines the need for regulation around digital representations of real people.
2: The technological level, I think the best we can hope for is that, you know, there will be watermarking technologies, at least the services provided by the major companies. But I do think we have to prepare for the world that we're in, where deepfakes are possible, cheap, and widespread.
1: With Tech Trends, I'm Mike Dubusky, ABC News.
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11: 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When one screen just isn't enough, pretty soon you'll be able to get a laptop with two. Asus has opened pre-orders for the ROG Zephyrus Duo. It sports a pair of 16-inch screens. Imagine a typical laptop, but where the keyboard would be, there's another full screen. It comes with a detachable keyboard and will run you $4,600. Amazon is now letting you have a conversation about products you want to buy. It launched a feature called Hear the Highlights, which uses AI to create audio summaries of some products. Now it has introduced a feature called Join the Chat, which will allow shoppers to ask questions during the summary. And artificial intelligence has been put to work to help us all meet someone who died nearly 2,000 years ago. Archaeologists at Pompeii have used AI to reconstruct the face of an older man who was killed trying to escape the city during the eruption of Mount Vesuvius. With Tech Trends, I'm Brian Clark, ABC News.
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3: 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When one screen just isn't enough, pretty soon you'll be able to get a laptop with two. Asus has opened pre-orders for the ROG Zephyrus Duo. It sports a pair of 16-inch screens. Imagine a typical laptop, but where the keyboard would be, there's another full screen. It comes with a detachable keyboard and will run you $4,600. Amazon is now letting you have a conversation about products you want to buy. It launched a feature called Hear the Highlights, which uses AI to create audio summaries of some products. Now it has introduced a feature called Join the Chat, which will allow shoppers to ask questions during the summary. And artificial intelligence has been put to work to help us all meet someone who died nearly 2,000 years ago. Archaeologists at Pompeii have used AI to reconstruct the face of an older man who was killed trying to escape the city during the eruption of Mount Vesuvius. With Tech Trends, I'm Brian Clark, ABC News.

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2: A better life with Dr. Sanjay Gupta.
3: Staying active every day will go a long way towards helping you live a happy, healthy, and pain-free life. And there is perhaps no movement more fundamental than walking. It reinforces the alignment, stability, and coordinated muscle activation that supports how your body moves, whether you're doing strenuous exercise or simply going about your daily life. This is according to Dana Santis, a strength and conditioning specialist. Even though you walk every day, Dana does say you can make small adjustments to immediately improve your walking mechanics. So, keep your rib cage stacked over your pelvis. Avoid leaning over or arching your lower back. Allow your arms to swing naturally in coordination with your legs. Keep your gaze forward, your jaw relaxed, and then just breathe in through your nose and out through your mouth. I'm Dr. Sanjay Gupta, helping you live a better life.
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5: From ABC News Tech Trends, Meta is working on building a digital version of Mark Zuckerberg. According to a new report from the Financial Times, the AI Zuckerberg would use artificial intelligence trained on the CEO's statements and likeness. Ina Fried is the chief technology correspondent at Axios.
6: There's a huge promise and excitement around the idea that we can have our AI take the meetings we don't want.
5: But generative AI, even the most advanced models, regularly hallucinate.
6: I don't actually think this is going to pan out, at least in the near term, because what makes us human is I get to decide what words I want to say next.
5: Overall, Fried says the saga underlines the need for regulation around digital representations of real people.
6: The technological level, I think the best we can hope for is that, you know, there will be watermarking technologies, at least the services provided by the major companies. But I do think we have to prepare for the world that we're in, where deepfakes are possible, cheap, and widespread.
5: With Tech Trends, I'm Mike Dubusky, ABC News.
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5: From ABC News, Tech Trends. Sliding into someone's DMs won't be quite as private anymore on Instagram. Starting today, Meta's removing the option for end-to-end encryption of direct messages. This means the company could theoretically view any messages exchanged on Instagram. Meta says not many people were opting for end-to-end encryption. ChatGPT wants to know who you trust. OpenAI is now rolling out a new feature for the AI called Trusted Contact. If a conversation with ChatGPT starts to go in a concerning direction, especially when it comes to talk about self-harm, a message would go to that contact, asking them to check in on you. And the latest idea to try to power new energy-hungry data centers is to let them ride the waves. Ars Technica says hundreds of millions of dollars is going into a startup developing floating data centers. The idea? They generate power using the movement of ocean water. With Tech Trends, Brian Clark, ABC News.
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7: A better life with Dr. Sanjay Gupta.
8: Eating a healthy diet is not only good for you physically, it can also keep your brain sharp as you age. According to a new study out of China, people who most closely followed the MIND diet slowed aging in key structures inside their brains by more than 2 years. The MIND diet is a combination of the Mediterranean diet, which we talk a lot about, and the DASH diet, which stands for Dietary Approaches to Stop Hypertension. All three of these diets are similar, but the MIND diet puts more of an emphasis on berries, beans, leafy green vegetables, fish, poultry, whole grains, olive oil, and nuts. You're not going to eat foods with a lot of saturated fat. We're talking cheese, butter, red meat, or anything fried. You really don't have to eat like this 100% of the time. That's the key. Just do the best that you can. I'm Dr. Sanjay Gupta, helping you live a better life.

My name is Justin. This is the Overnight Ride. Chase Matthew taking a left turn on his four-wheeler, his truck, and with his music, teaming up with rapper Waka Flocka Flame for a new one. Here's Holding It Down on the Overnight Ride.

a simple but effective post that a lot of people may agree with from Casey Musgraves. You're so creative. Thanks. I used to cry doing math homework every night. You haven't cried during math homework. Were you really doing math homework? It's Casey and Loneliest Girl. I'm getting-

There should be a rule. If you purchase a home from somebody like this, you have to adopt their personality. My name's Justin. It's the Overnight Ride. One of my favorite things.

0: white alpha with a little bow tie that he wears. 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Put it in the contract. 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Now, in the listing, not an unlimited supply of KFC, which I would think I would negotiate in there. I can't afford this house. Just my favorite pastime. Looking at houses I'll never afford and then criticizing them.
1: We get you through the night or the early morning, depending on your perspective. The overnight ride will be right back.
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3: Staying active every day will go a long way towards helping you live a happy, healthy, and pain-free life. And there is perhaps no movement more fundamental than walking. It reinforces the alignment, stability, and coordinated muscle activation that supports how your body moves, whether you're doing strenuous exercise or simply going about your daily life. This is according to Dana Santis, a strength and conditioning specialist. Even though you walk every day, Dana does say you can make small adjustments to immediately improve your walking mechanics. So, keep your rib cage stacked over your pelvis. Avoid leaning over or arching your lower back. Allow your arms to swing naturally in coordination with your legs. Keep your gaze forward, your jaw relaxed, and then just breathe in through your nose and out through your mouth. I'm Dr. Sanjay Gupta, helping you live a better life.
4: From ABC News Tech Trends, the makers of an upcoming independent film say they're using an AI reproduction of Val Kilmer, who passed away last year.
5: You have a beloved actor. I like Val Kilmer. You like Val Kilmer. We would love to see him, of course, in a new film. And in this case, they've used the technology with the consent of his estate. His daughter gave permission. They've followed all the rules, such as they are.
4: But tech journalist Jacob Ward says even if Kilmer's family signed off on the project, critics have panned the idea.
5: The big SAG-AFTRA strike, the 118-day strike that we saw, was all about this issue.
4: Ward says many are worried big stars could trademark their likenesses for studios to use indefinitely, effectively cutting off younger talent from being cast in movies and TV shows.
5: And that is what all these labor activists are worried about, is a world in which you can't get into Hollywood anymore unless you are already famous, or in the case of Val Kilmer, famous and unfortunately deceased.
4: With Tech Trends, I'm Mike Debusky, ABC News.
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1: From ABC News Tech Trends, Meta is working on building a digital version of Mark Zuckerberg, according to a new report from the Financial Times. The AI Zuckerberg would use artificial intelligence trained on the CEO's statements and likeness. Ina Fried is the chief technology correspondent at Axios.
2: There's a huge promise and excitement around the idea that we can have our AI take the meetings we don't want.
1: But generative AI, even the most advanced models, regularly hallucinate.
2: I don't actually think this is going to pan out, at least in the near term, because what makes us human is I get to decide what words I want to say next.
1: Overall, Fried says the saga underlines the need for regulation around digital representations of real people.
2: The technological level, I think the best we can hope for is that, you know, there will be watermarking technologies, at least the services provided by the major companies. But I do think we have to prepare for the world that we're in, where deepfakes are possible, cheap, and widespread.
1: With Tech Trends, I'm Mike Dubusky, ABC News.
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7: Recent survey conducted by Common Sense Media found one-third of teenagers prefer AI companions over humans for serious conversations. There's a term for that: social offloading. And experts we talked to warned that this habit could be stunting emotional growth, leaving an already isolated generation who came of age during the pandemic even less prepared for the messiness of human interaction. Sure, AI can help you polish whatever it is you're looking to say, but that's not very human, right? It's the messiness that makes our interactions with each other so real. It's also what makes them so validating, help us to develop our confidence, our voice, our deep bonds with each other. Psychiatrists we talked to encouraged turning to family or friends when you're struggling to express yourself. They are keen to help. I'm Dr. Sanjay Gupta, helping you live a better life.

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0: Ian Munsick, Love is Blind on the Overnight Ride. I believe the music video for that one is out this Friday or sometime next week. And I tell you that because I'm in it. We'll talk about it more later on. But I think I'm allowed to say that right now. My boss is already planning on making a poster of me. And I'm not excited for that.
1: Wouldn't trade this Tyler for a stone cold $1 million. My green all comes blue collar and I'm all good with that.

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1: A better life with Dr. Sanjay Gupta.
2: For the ninth year in a row, Finland has been named the happiest country in the world. That's according to the World Happiness Report put out every year by the Wellbeing Research Center at the University of Oxford in the UK. Two other Nordic nations, Iceland and Denmark, came in at numbers 2 and 3. Now, having spent quite a bit of time in these countries over my 2.5 decades as a journalist, I can tell you that this is not at all that surprising. There's an entirely different way of thinking in these countries. We before me, you might say. In other words, the mentality is less adversarial and much more, we're all in this together. One other interesting thing that came up was that no matter where someone lived, the more time they spent on social media, the less happy they were. Want to smile? It's simple. Put your phone away for a bit. I'm Dr. Sanjay Gupta, helping you live a better life.
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7: From ABC News Tech Trends, OpenAI has struck a new deal with the Pentagon to deploy its generative artificial intelligence technology in classified environments. It comes after a similar deal with Anthropic fell apart, with that AI company saying the way the government wanted to use its technology would violate the company's red lines. Steve Feldstein is a senior fellow at the Carnegie Endowment for International Peace.
8: Part of the issue actually goes to whether the military can responsibly use AI. It's not just about who gets to control it. It's also about, do you have the right accountability in place in the Defense Department?
7: Secretary Pete Hegseth says private companies cannot dictate military operations. Feldstein says Congress should act.
8: What's the alternative is for Congress to go in and set some rules of the road, for another Democratic actor to say, we're going to watch closely, we're going to scrutinize, and we're going to come up with some legal language, directives, even legislation to say this is what is acceptable and this is a red line.
7: With Tech Trends, I'm Mike Dubosky, ABC News.
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Justin. This is the Overnight Ride. As always, on Instagram, Justin Off Air. 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It's Flatland Cavalry. And they're coming back.

0: My name's Justin. This is The Overnight Ride. Who's this?
1: Jeff the Joke Guy.
0: Jeff the Joke Guy checking in from Dallas, Texas. Thoughts on life. Jokes that make you laugh. Jokes that make you cringe. Jokes that make you groan. Advice. He's got it all. What do you got tonight?
1: I finally love to organize my chores into categories. Things I won't do now, things I won't do later, and things I'll never do. Why won't peanut butter ever tell you a secret?
0: Why won't peanut butter ever tell me a secret? Why?
1: It's afraid you'll spread it. When do you stop on green and go on red?
0: When do you stop on green and go on red? It's like a riddle. When?
1: When you're eating the watermelon.
0: That's actually smart.
1: Did you hear about the detective who dropped his phone?
0: I did not hear about the detective that cracked his phone. What happened?
1: He cracked the case. Here's your pro parenting tip for the day. When you're disciplining your kids, never take away their electronics. Instead, take away their chargers and watch them squirm as the battery slowly drains. It's much funner that way. Why can't a tomato win a race?
0: Why can't a tomato win a race? Why?
1: Because you can't catch up.
0: Oh. All right, that's good. I'll take that back.
1: My girlfriend just left me. She says my life revolves around football and she's sick of it. I'm quite upset. We were together for 7 seasons. Oh, here's your quick animal fact of the day. Most bobcats aren't named Bob. This is Jeff the Joke Guy signing up.
2: 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Third shifters and those that avoid the sun. Thank you for being part of our family. The Overnight Ride will be right back.
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5: 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Google is making it a bit easier to figure out if someone's trying to fool you with a picture made by AI. The company already has a system called Synth ID, which embeds invisible watermarks in pictures created by Google's AI. Now Google says it is expanding access to the tool, and other companies, including OpenAI, say they'll use it. If you have questions about a picture, you'll be able to ask

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8: Heart disease is still the leading cause of death here in the United States and around the world. But what if there was something you could do earlier in life to reduce the odds of becoming a statistic? Well, here in the United States, tens of millions of adults already take a statin to lower their cholesterol. But new guidance put out by the American College of Cardiology and the American Heart Association now emphasize that treating high cholesterol sooner could significantly reduce a person's lifetime risk of heart attack or stroke. How early are we talking? In your 30s, believe it or not. Of course, you need to talk to your doctor about whether statins are right for you, but you should know that the evidence is really starting to stack up that shows the earlier you get a jump on reducing lifelong exposure to plaque-causing lipids and lipoproteins, the better the odds are going to be for you. Make sure you get your cholesterol checked. That's the first step. I'm Dr. Sanjay Gupta, helping you live a better life.
9: From ABC News, Tech Trends. Google is making it a bit easier to figure out if someone's trying to fool you with a picture made by AI. The company already has a system called SynthID, which embeds invisible watermarks in pictures created by Google's AI. Now Google says it is expanding access to the tool, and other companies, including OpenAI, say they'll use it. If you have questions about a picture, you'll be able to ask Gemini if it's a fake. Apple now putting some popular devices into categories that could make it tougher to get them fixed. The 2017 MacBook Air 13-inch is now considered vintage, meaning parts might be scant, and the iPad Mini 4 and the 32-gig version of the Apple TV HD are now on the obsolete list, cutting them off from any official repairs. And AT&T is now launching what it calls Build-A-Plan wireless service, which it says will give customers more flexibility. Plans will start at $15 a month. With Tech Trends, Chuck Severson, ABC News.
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My name's Justin. This is the Overnight Ride. You know, you hear like the banjo intro to this thing far, far away, and you know what is about to happen. A lot of cold beer. It's Jason Aldean. She's country on the Overnight.

0: Luke Combs, Be By You on the overnight ride. We're almost there, so I'll give my final prediction on who will shotgun beers this weekend with Luke Combs on stage. Toronto Blue Jays, Jose Bautista. And then he'll take a bat and hit the can into the crowd.
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0: Last night, I learned that you can unbreak your boots. My name's Justin. This is The Overnight Ride. Unbreak Your Boots does sound like a John Party song. Instead, it was me falling on my butt. Now, I think that my boots were perfectly broken in. They're leather bottoms. You know how they work. You got to scuff them up. You got to get the grip on them. They come very, very slick. And if you're not careful, don't break them in the right way, you will be falling. So I've had these boots for about a year now. I'm like, these are like really well broken in. They're comfortable. My feet don't hurt. I've got a good grip on the bottom. I've been wearing them around rough places to make sure I don't fall. But we had a show at Skydeck on Broadway here in Nashville. And the wood for the deck is that Trex material. You know what I'm talking about. Kind of the plasticky wood stuff. I guess from walking around on it all day and setting things up and doing introductions on the stage, it made the bottom of my boots slick again. So basically unbreaking them. And I didn't notice until I walked into the bathroom and the floor was wet. You know, kind of happens at concerts. People shake their hands off. They may pee. I get in there, completely eat it. Now, mind you, there's a line outside of this bathroom, two private ones in the back. So I fall. Someone outside goes, "Are you all right?" Just a minute. So be warned. If you have perfectly broken in cowboy boots, your pride and joy, walking on the treks will unbreak your boots.
1: Be right back.
2: Third shifters and those that avoid the sun, thank you for being part of our family. The Overnight Ride will be right back.
3: From ABC News Tech Trends, a jury in California has found Meta and Google negligent for designing apps that harm young people. The plaintiff, Kaylee, had alleged features like beauty filters on Instagram resulted in negative health outcomes like body dysmorphia. She's being awarded $3 million in compensatory damages. The companies could also be on the hook for additional punitive damages. YouTube says it will appeal the decision, and Meta says it's evaluating its legal options. Bernarda Villalona is an ABC News legal contributor.
4: Very clear that Meta is going to appeal this. So we may see that this verdict is going to be tied up in the appellate system for a long time, for many years. And we know that Meta has the money in order to drag this out.
3: It's also the first in a series of similar social media cases coming down the pike.
4: People and attorneys were waiting to see what would happen in this case to determine how far they would move forward on other cases.
3: With Tech Trends, I'm Mike DeBusky, ABC News.

0: We finally have a response to the piano saga. My name's Justin. This is the Overnight Ride. I don't think it's a saga, but it was funny to watch Morgan Wallen this past weekend playing Sand in My Boots. The piano did not work. He then proceeded to tip it over and sing a cappella. And I've yet to see it on a t-shirt, but I think Morgan Wallen needs to put it on there. He did share an update. The piano did work the second night, but in a TikTok video, Morgan said, "Hey, I just want you guys to know that right now, this piano is working." Then he gets real close to the camera and says, "That's what they told me last night." You got to turn this into merch, right? Like, if we're being real here, put it in the merch. You could say, like, "I'm tipping for Morgan" or something. I got to came up with a more creative caption. Or just him tipping the piano over on the t-shirt. The picture speaks the words.
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12: From ABC News Tech Trends, a jury in California has found Meta and Google negligent for designing apps that harm young people. The plaintiff, Kaylee, had alleged features like beauty filters on Instagram resulted in negative health outcomes like body dysmorphia. She's being awarded $3 million in compensatory damages. The companies could also be on the hook for additional punitive damages. YouTube says it will appeal the decision, and Meta says it's evaluating its legal options. Bernarda Villalona is an ABC News legal contributor.
13: Very clear that Meta is going to appeal this. So we may see that this verdict is going to be tied up in the appellate system for a long time, for many years. And we know that Meta has the money in order to drag this out.
12: It's also the first in a series of similar social media cases coming down the pike.
13: People and attorneys were waiting to see what would happen in this case to determine how far they will move forward on other cases.
12: With Tech Trends, I'm Mike Dubusky, ABC News.

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0: You've been preparing for this vacation.
3: If you want this $100 hubby, shove it.
4: Mine are fake. They look real.
5: Kincaid and Dallas.
6: Yeah, how you doing?
3: One day I finally looked at her and I said, my uterus is upside down.
0: Wow. Fantastic. Good morning and welcome. It's finally Thursday.
3: I thought it was Friday.
0: I'm sorry, it's not. You have been a day ahead, so have I. But no, I have thought it had been Thursday since Tuesday, and it's Thursday, the 4th of June. Good morning.
3: I needed it.
4: Can we just cancel the rest of the week?
0: Sorry. Calm down, you harmonizing complainers. Yeah. Good morning and welcome to Thursday. I went to bed thinking that my psychic ability had ruined an entire sports franchise.
3: As you should have.
4: Yeah.
0: In the show yesterday, we were talking about how Lauren has these... It's not that you have some sort of superstition about your sports teams. You just don't like talking too positively about your teams because you think they're going to lose if you're overly positive or overly negative.
4: I feel like it puts the jinx on them, yes. And then yesterday, you put the jinx on them.
0: Yes, I did.
3: You have to lay low. When you have a sports team and it's somebody you really, really love and you really, really, really want them to win, first of all, you don't talk smack about the other team.
4: Yes, yeah, because they'll humble you real fast.
3: Yes, exactly. And you just have to lay low.
0: Second of all, you don't let your friend at work ask you dumb questions like, hey, what happens if your star forward has an injury?
4: I had no idea you were going to ask that question. If I knew that, I would have walked out of the room. I would have told you not to even do this.
0: So this happened in the first half last night. Who had the injury?
4: Jalen Brunson.
0: Yep.
4: The guy that is the name. He was able to, thankfully, doesn't seem like it's that serious. He came back and the Knicks won.
3: What was it? 105-95?
4: Yes. There was a minute there, Kincaid, where I was like, you ruined everything. If they lose and Jalen's out for the whole series, I'm letting all of Knicks Nation know this was you.
0: Oh, that was my doing. Yes. Outstanding.
3: They'll come after you, buddy. They'll burn your house down.
0: I know they will.
4: And they will not be friendly.
0: No, they will not be friendly. Nope. No, so I went to bed looking at the text messages thinking I'd ruined everything. How many times was my name peppered with curse words surrounding it? Like I was the hamburger in a curse word bun.
4: Probably like 5.
0: I'm sure.
4: Yes, yeah.
0: I'm sure.
3: When it happened, I was like cursing.
0: Were you mad at me?
3: Yeah.
0: I wasn't even saying, I bet, watch, she's going to get injured. I didn't say, I said, what if he gets injured? I asked the question.
4: You put the jinx on it. Yes. Yeah. Just, I don't even want to talk about it.
0: Fine.
4: Okay. They won last night. It was a great game. Both teams, I think, are really evenly matched up. We'll see what happens moving forward.
0: Very good.
3: It was like you being low on fuel this morning. Had I known that yesterday, I'd have said, oh, you're going to run out of gas on the way to work.
0: It didn't happen, but I got in my car this morning. And well, here's a couple things happened. Two different dings occurred in my life. I was dinged twice this morning. Only ding, and that's going on at your house. Ding number one, got in my car, and I wanted to put shorts on this morning, so I changed, grabbed the jeans and grabbed my wallet, my keys, all that stuff out of my jeans, get in jorts mode for today, and then I got in the car, ding, you do not have your key fob. It's upstairs in the closet where my pants were from yesterday. I'm like, man. And so I go back up. I didn't even do that. I go back in the house. I go in Erin's purse. I grab the other key fob that's in her purse.
4: Okay.
0: And so get in my car. Back up. Ding. Low fuel. I'm in the under 30 club.
4: Wow.
0: Stopped at the gas station this morning.
4: That's what you get.
0: And I knew too. I'm like, okay,
3: exactly.
0: Man. I even said, I'm going to get plenty of sleep tonight. I'll be okay going to the gas station first thing in the morning. It won't be a problem. Uh-huh. It's never a good. Why do I tell myself? Why do I lie to myself?
3: I don't know why you do it to yourself.
0: So many of us do that every morning.
3: Well, first of all, the gas station is, I mean, you pass it right before you get to your subdivision.
0: Yes.
4: And is it a nice gas station?
0: No.
3: Yeah, it is.
0: No, it's not the best.
3: No, you don't like the girl that worked in there.
0: No,
3: but
0: it's
3: the
0: fine.
3: Gas station is good.
0: I don't have a problem with her. No,
3: they got good snacks.
0: I don't know. The gas station's just okay, but the gas is expensive there. It's about 8 cents more than
3: other
0: gas
3: station. What's new, Pussycat?
4: Ooh, okay,
0: well,
4: Pussycat.
0: It's 8 cents more, exactly. And honestly, the deal breakers, their pumps are slow.
3: No.
0: Which I don't like.
4: Mm.
0: Yeah. It takes probably twice as long to get gas there.
4: Well, why don't you just...
3: That's weird.
0: Write a letter? I should.
4: Yes,
0: you're
4: okay.
0: Right.
4: You could file a complaint. Go talk to HR.
0: Dear sirs.
3: Your pumps are slow.
4: Yeah.
3: Maybe your hands aren't fast enough.
4: Exactly.
0: I think the pumps need Flomax. That's what the problem is. There's like jippity drip, drip, drip.
4: Okay.
3: I had a great day till I got out of bed yesterday, and then I went outside and saw my husband, and He started critiquing my questions.
4: I like how you say your husband ruined your day.
3: He did.
4: How
0: he was listening
4: questions?
0: To the podcast replay, and he listened to Show Wants to Know. Oh, I'm sorry. He was listening to Are You Smarter Than Kincaid?
4: Okay, so
3: and
4: what
3: he's
4: happened?
3: Like, what am I going to get to play? He starts accusing me. He's like, oh, yeah. He said, you're protecting him. You don't want me to play him because you know I'm going to beat him.
0: Do you hear
3: like,
0: this,
3: what?
0: Lawrence?
3: I was like, what?
4: I think you would prefer Kincaid to lose.
0: I know. She loves me being beaten and humbled. I mean, come on.
3: And then he was talking about the guy that played yesterday. He said, oh, yeah. He said, I knew as soon as he said he laid pipe what you were going to say.
0: Yeah. That had to happen. So
3: I said, oh, you know me so well.
0: Because Scott is convinced. Well, he is. Scott's brilliant. So I thought maybe Scott could play the game today.
4: Wait, let's do it.
0: And then hold on. Let's wake Clay up tomorrow. Let's have Clay play the game tomorrow.
4: Okay.
0: All right, you want to do it?
4: Yes.
0: All right, perfect. Okay, so later on, Are You Smarter? Scott Lindy joins the show.
4: Amazing.
0: This is going to be 5-0 because that dude is brilliant. I can't wait. I can't wait.
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12: From ABC News, Tech Trends. When one screen just isn't enough, pretty soon you'll be able to get a laptop with two. Asus has opened pre-orders for the ROG Zephyrus Duo. It sports a pair of 16-inch screens. Imagine a typical laptop, but where the keyboard would be, there's another full screen. It comes with a detachable keyboard and will run you $4,600. Amazon is now letting you have a conversation about products you want to buy. It launched a feature called Hear the Highlights, which uses AI to create audio summaries of some products. Now it has introduced a feature called Join the Chat, which will allow shoppers to ask questions during the summary. And artificial intelligence has been put to work to help us all meet someone who died nearly 2,000 years ago. Archaeologists at Pompeii have used AI to reconstruct the face of an older man who was killed trying to escape the city during the eruption of Mount Vesuvius. With Tech Trends, I'm Brian Clark, ABC News.
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0: Every morning. 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Dallas, I can't wait to hear what the celebrities are up to today. It's going to be a morning.
3: Well, we are going to talk about Ella Langley and what Ernest helped her do. I did not know this, so it's pretty interesting. And also, Miranda Lambert's doing something cool and why Tom Holland has never been on Saturday Night Live.
0: And he's so right with his reason.
3: Yeah, oh, I would never do it. If I had this, would never do
0: it. Even without what he has, I wouldn't do it.
3: Yeah, oh, me too.
0: Yeah, you'll hear all about it next.

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1: All right. Ella Langley performed at Ernest's Benefit concert Tuesday night. Of course, you know, CMA Fest is going on in Nashville this week, and there's a whole lot that always leads up to it. Things, a lot of different stars have different charities.
2: Everyone's all in one place, so it makes sense.
1: Everybody's there, so everybody's kind of helping each other out. But I didn't know about him helping her with her mental health journey, and he helped her write this song, so they were singing it together.

0: I love that song.
1: Me too.
0: Love, love, love. They sound really good together. Ernest is one of those guys. So Hardy was this way before Hardy became huge. He's one of those guys that everybody wants to write with in Nashville
1: because
0: he's so good. Such a great songwriter. She did say that he's become a confidant for her when she's, you know, going through it, different mental things in her life, that he really helps her out. Miranda Lambert partnered with Tractor Supply Company to raise money for a disaster fund for animal shelters. I love this. They're doing it ahead of hurricane season.
2: That's really smart to have that money ready.
0: That's so smart. Mm-hmm. I love this. So if you go to Tractor Supply for anything, make sure you round up when you're checking out now through Sunday, because they are donating that money to animal relief when they're going to need it. And you know they are during hurricane season. American Idol winner Hannah Harper made her Grand Ole Opry debut Tuesday night. Yep, Carrie Underwood joined her on stage for a rendition of String Cheese. This is the song that it was the original song when Hannah, I think when she auditioned, this is the song that she sang.
2: And full circle.
0: Well, and she, you know, when she got in front of the judges, she's like, this is a song I wrote. It's an original. And, you know, everybody always goes, oh, God, why are you singing an original? Well, it brought Carrie Underwood to tears. So I thought it was kind of cool. Yeah, definitely a full circle. And if you're dyslexic, you will certainly understand this. Tom Holland has been asked to host Saturday Night Live, but he keeps turning it down.
3: I'm heavily dyslexic, which is one of the reasons why I've never done SNL.
1: Because of the cue cards.
3: I'm just so petrified at the concept of like trying to read something. I can read fine, but when I have to read out loud, it's like a mental block and I can freeze. I love the show and I love the idea of having fun and making a fool of yourself in such a fun, creative way. It's just that thing of the cue cards.
1: You have to remember, there have been people that have hosted that have been fully on drugs.
3: Yeah, that is true. That is
1: so
3: true.
1: I think you can do it.
2: Very true.
0: That is so true. I don't think I know anyone that is dyslexic. I can't even say the word.
2: Hard to say.
0: It is, but I can't imagine. I just cannot imagine looking at something. Is it when things are backwards? Is that
2: it's kind of like when I give out the station's phone number and I keep seeing a six where it doesn't belong. I know I have a little bit of it, but I have a friend who's very dyslexic and AI has changed his life. It has helped him out so much. Yeah. He didn't go to college because I can't do it. He barely got through high school. And he said, if I had AI, I would have, you know, it would have changed my life in school and I maybe would have gone to college.
0: I know I've heard stories of kids going to school and they can't learn and they're like, what's...
2: And that was the problem for him is teachers were mean to him because they thought he was just, you know, a goofball, but he wasn't. They didn't know what was going on.
0: Nobody tests, you know, because it's something you just don't think about.
1: Yeah.
0: But it's definitely a handicap for sure.
1: Oh, yeah.
0: When it comes to learning and doing things like that. So I hate it that he's never going to be hosting, but I totally understand.
2: Yeah, right.
0: Yeah. I'm Dallas. That's a dish.
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7: From ABC News, Tech Trends. Sliding into someone's DMs won't be quite as private anymore on Instagram. Starting today, Meta's removing the option for end-to-end encryption of direct messages. This means the company could theoretically view any messages exchanged on Instagram. Meta says not many people were opting for end-to-end encryption. ChatGPT wants to know who you trust. OpenAI is now rolling out a new feature for the AI called Trusted Contact. If a conversation with ChatGPT starts to go in a concerning direction, especially when it comes to talk about self-harm, a message would go to that contact, asking them to check in on you. And the latest idea to try to power new energy-hungry data centers is to let them ride the waves. Ars Technica says hundreds of millions of dollars is going into a startup developing floating data centers. The idea? They generate power using the movement of ocean water. With Tech Trends, Brian Clark, ABC News.
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1: Kincaid and Dallas. I'm calling them flavors, but they're calling them spice levels. Who in the room uses mouthwash?
2: I do.
3: Me.
1: Okay.
2: And I use Listerine.
1: Got it. We do too. Well, now they're introducing what they're calling range of intensities.
2: Oh, okay. Mm-hmm. I use the purple one. It's pretty intense.
1: Got it.
3: Range
1: there
3: of intensity.
1: There are now three.
3: I don't know if I want that in my mouth.
1: This sounds like, honestly, it sounds like there's extra mild, mild, and intense. 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
2: I want intense in my mouth.
1: Save that.
2: That's what I want.
1: Save that.
2: Yeah.
1: Save that. I've
3: not
1: never
3: my mouthwash.
2: Yeah.
1: I've never thought to classify that.
3: Yeah, because I want to do like wing flavors.
2: Like that's the first thing I do in the morning, and it kind of jolts me and gets me going.
1: Is it part of the wake up process?
2: Yeah.
1: Using mouthwash. Mm-hmm. Without it, you just don't feel like yourself.
2: Yeah.
1: That's the hardest part ever. Is like we have the Juggo mouthwash on my counter, and when you travel, TSA rules, you got to go then get the travel mouthwash, and it's never the same brand you have at home. I know it's a first world problem.
2: Oh, really?
1: Yeah.
2: See, I always find Listerine in the travel.
1: Oh.
2: But that's what is that what you use? Listerine? What do you use?
1: Well, honestly, we use the off-brand version from Target. That's what Aaron buys, and it's really good.
3: And
1: I like it because it's sweet.
3: That with the hair on your chest that will sting you.
1: I thought you could say that has hair in it. I'm like, what do you know, Lauren, and I don't about the Target mouthwash?
3: The off-brand
2: it has hair on the dog
3: strong.
2: In it.
3: Yeah.
1: All right, I got a question. This is so random. If the mouthwash worked the same way, okay, but didn't necessarily have to be minty, what flavor of mouthwash would you choose if it worked the same way and if it had to taste like a food? What food would you choose?
2: Tiramisu.
1: Tiramisu mouthwash.
2: Oh, that would be so good.
1: Lauren?
3: Lemonade.
1: Lemonade mouthwash.
2: Yeah. But here's the problem. I'd want to swallow it.
3: Yeah,
1: you can't.
3: Right?
1: You'll get really violently ill. It's not like chewing gum, Dallas, which you've had your whole life.
2: Chewing gum doesn't hurt you. I'm living proof of that. I've swallowed more gum than circus stars have swallowed swords.
1: Something to be proud of. I would choose barbecue.
3: Of course you would.
2: Okay.
1: I would like Sweet Baby Ray's mouthwash.
3: But would you like to go to bed with the taste of barbecue in your mouth?
1: Oh, yeah.
3: Like,
2: really?
3: When you go in for a kiss, oh, I can smell the barbecue on your mouth. You just had a short black
2: Lauren,
3: rib.
2: Lauren, that.
1: What? What are you pointing at? What are you saying? What?
2: There's no kissing.
3: Well, maybe it might happen now if you smell like ribs.
1: Yeah, seriously. That could be the aphrodisiac. That could be, listen, maybe that's the whole thing.
2: Hey, yeah. If you smell like ribs, she might want to eat you.
3: Alice. Oh, Kincaid.
2: Would you just fall off the bone?
1: Kincaid, you're missing half your elbow. The barbecue sauce experiment failed miserably.
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4: It wasn't just corn and soybeans that got a delayed start growing this spring. I'm Pam Yonke. Now, from the Rural Mutual Insurance Farm News Desk, here's what's happening on a Thursday. If you're a rhubarb lover, you might have had to wait just a little bit for the 2026 crop as well. Kathy Burrs is the owner and operator at Burrs Berry Patch in Barneveld. She said, while things look good now, it was a slow start this spring.
5: It started out really slow. It was a very cool spring, and so we had a couple instances where things got frozen, so rhubarb is really good at bouncing back from a freeze, but it does take a couple days, so there were times early in the season where it was slow to get going, and we didn't have a lot at our first early farmers markets, but now that we're warming up, things are looking more steady and secure.
4: Good news from Kathy Burrs at Burrs Berry Patch in Barneveld about the 2026 rhubarb crop. She said they've been harvesting since the 5th of May and expect the crop to last until the end of June.
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9: Weather. For your Thursday, you have a mostly dry day with highs in the mid-80s. Once you head into the evening as well as the overnight hours, we do have a risk for some showers as well as thunderstorms. With Storm Team 5, I'm meteorologist.
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1: When it comes to news, we're first in country. Country News Now. Darius Rucker's Songs of Summer Tour kicks off tonight, and he's grateful to do what he loves.
2: Luck has got a lot to do with it, I guess, but I don't know what the key is to it, but I'm sure glad it happened for me. It's good to still be making music that matters after all these years, and to still be getting on the radio and still be putting butts in the seats. It's unbelievable, but I'm enjoying it, and I'm just going to enjoy it as long as it continues.
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3: I'm Ellie Davis with Local 5 News, and here are today's Fox Valley headlines. Nina now has new rules for e-bike and e-scooter riders in the city. The Common Council approved an ordinance establishing when these devices can be restricted from sidewalks or when under power. The ordinance also requires riders under 16 years old to wear a helmet, and it allows officers to give tickets to those riding unsafely. In Oshkosh now, the Oshkosh Area Community Pantry is trying to cut down on wait times while making it easier for people to access food. Yesterday marked the first day of a new online registration system for first-time guests. Leaders say it should help speed up the check-in process for guests and volunteers, while also helping to fight the stigma those feel around visiting a food pantry for the first time. And the final group of Wisconsin National Guard soldiers returned to the Badger State after a year-long deployment in the Middle East. Officials say the soldiers were assisting in security operations in the region. They were welcomed home yesterday by friends and family at the Appleton International Airport. I'm Ellie Davis, and those are your Fox Valley headlines. PKR
4: weather. A mix of sun and clouds today, warm and breezy, a high of 86. Partly cloudy tonight, a chance for rain or an overnight thundershower, a low of 64. If you don't get rain tonight, it'll be tomorrow. Scattered showers and thunderstorms, humid with a high of 80. From Storm Team 5, I'm meteorologist Jordan Lamers.
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0: And it only got worse from there. 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
3: Myrtle Beach at a lunchroom inside a police station. A Myrtle Beach police detective is looking at a felony charge after he allegedly pointed a gun at a fellow officer over a communal microwave. Authorities say that a detective became enraged when another officer heated up fish in the department's briefing room, creating a strong odor. Apparently, he allegedly drew his handgun and pointed it at the officer during the argument. He has since been fired and was arrested by state's agents for pointing and presenting that firearm. I will follow this story.
0: Oh, my goodness.
3: Can you even believe it went that far?
0: Yeah, I think I would have just shot the microwave.
3: Right?
0: Yeah.
3: Same way Bubba shot the jukebox.
0: Exactly.
3: Take out the microwave. Exactly.
4: Yes, microwave.
0: All right.
3: Dallas.
0: United Airlines flight to Spain had to return to New Jersey because of a Bluetooth network name. According to air traffic control audio, security came to inspect the aircraft after someone named their Bluetooth device a certain four-letter word. Now, I immediately went nasty thoughts here.
3: I thought it was the F word, too.
0: Like,
3: no.
0: What? But then, but
3: people,
0: you actually
3: I was
0: heard
3: listening,
0: the
3: I was,
0: audio?
3: I was listening to the air traffic control chatter while this was happening. I saw the news break, and I was just sitting there on the couch. And I went to a message board later, and while they didn't actually say it, it is believed to have been bomb.
0: Wow.
3: It is believed to have been
4: yeah,
3: that word.
4: If it started with the other word you guys were thinking, obviously that's a bad word, but
0: right.
4: not enough to like turn a plane
0: I was like,
4: around,
0: what?
4: Right?
0: What is, I read the story and I read it like two or three times. I'm like, what are they talking about? It just didn't.
3: Flight attendant said everyone needs.
0: Dawn on me.
3: The story goes from an alleged passenger who was on the flight who posted to this message board on Reddit that the flight attendant said everyone needs to turn their
0: right.
3: Bluetooth off right
0: and
3: now.
0: And two of them would not go off.
4: Wow.
0: They would not turn them off. And one of those, we think, said the word bomb. So.
4: And do they know why this person did that?
3: Mm-mm. They think
0: no.
3: There was more. There's somebody said it may have been a teen who just, you know, had this device, or it may have been some sort of off-brand device, because you typically can't name those devices like you can Wi-Fi. They
4: right.
3: sort of come with something and a name, and you can't change it like Wi-Fi.
4: Yeah.
3: And so, yeah.
0: Well. And of course, you know, it ended bad for everybody because passengers had to evacuate. The aircraft was swept by Port Authority police, and then they were rescreened. They had to go back through screening by TSA and Customs and Border Patrol before reboarding. The airline declined to provide specifics on the cause of the incident.
3: Do you know what a big problem still is on planes? People who, if you have the AirDrop turned on your phone, people who send unsolicited photos via
4: yes.
3: AirDrop thinking they're funny. It's still a huge problem
4: yeah.
3: on planes.
0: Really?
3: I didn't know that.
4: I had such a problem with it years ago that I just turned off Bluetooth, like my AirDrop permanently.
3: Would you get like...
4: Or for only for people that like I have...
0: In
4: my
0: contacts.
4: Phone.
0: Yes.
4: Yes.
0: Yes.
4: In my contacts.
0: Yeah,
4: yes.
0: That's the only people
3: really
0: that I turned
3: weird,
0: it on
3: awful
0: for.
3: Really?
4: Yes.
3: Like,
4: yeah.
3: those?
4: I was getting just really weird
3: really?
4: Memes. And in the meme of that guy sitting on the edge of the bed, we've all been sent that meme at one
0: yeah.
4: point or another. And it just always happened a lot.
3: I didn't get that one.
4: And then I
0: well,
4: once
0: read... you're a guy.
4: I once read an article that... And I don't know how true this is or not, that people could send you basically, like... spam, and if you accept it, like, they could hack into your phone.
0: Yes,
4: so
0: that's
4: I just
0: what
4: turned
0: I've always
4: it off.
0: Heard.
4: Yeah.
0: Yeah. I'm the
4: I wasn't
0: same
4: risking
0: way.
4: It anymore.
0: I only have mine on for people that are in my contacts.
4: Yes.
3: Oh.
4: Yeah. Yeah, same. Yeah. Wasn't was risking
3: now that
4: it anymore.
3: I know that.
0: Are you sending me something?
3: I'm sending you everything.
0: Oh, nice. Okay, Lord.
4: Okay. This is probably one of the stupidest questions ever, but have you ever wondered why we don't have just one big nostril?
0: I don't think that I've ever wondered this. It's just never crossed my mind.
4: Sometimes I think about it, but it's going viral right now online, and a lot of people are wondering, wouldn't it just make more sense if we had one big airway instead
3: I'd
4: of
3: I'd look like a hedgehog
4: two
3: in my nose.
0: What about one big eye? Like we're all Cyclops.
4: Like Mike Wazowski. Like we're like Mike Wazowski. Okay. So here's the answer why we don't just have one big hole for your nose. For your nose. Your nose is basically running a two-person operation at all times, and at any given moment, one nostril is doing most of the work, while the other one is basically just taking off, taking a break. And then every couple of hours, they switch.
0: Oh.
4: This is called the nasal cycle, and it happens automatically without you even noticing, which means right now, one of your nostrils is working harder than
0: about
4: the other.
0: That.
4: Why are you looking at her like I just said something wrong?
3: No, I'm not. I'm literally, I'm tilting my head.
0: He was flexing his nostrils.
4: Oh, no, to
3: you,
4: see
3: honestly,
4: if it works?
3: You want to know what I did learn? I literally turn my head to the right to see if I turn my head to the right, if the right nostril steps up and like a balance on a radio.
4: I think my left, I think my left one's at work right now. My right one's taking off when I think about it.
0: You mean like taking the day off?
4: Well, yeah, they'll switch later. My left nostril's taking the morning shift. My right one will probably do the afternoon shift.
0: Nice.
4: Okay. Anyway, so that's why it happens. One side is out here filtering the air, warming it up, adding moisture, doing all the heavy lifting so your lungs stay happy, while the other side is just basically recovering, and then they'll do a little switcheroo. And that's the key, because your nose actually dries out from doing all of this work, so it needs a backup system. So now you know why you have two holes in your nose instead of one giant one.
3: Don't you hate when you have a cold and one is clogged?
4: Yes.
3: And then you get you get 3.5 seconds. Oh, I can breathe.
4: Yes.
3: Wait. And then it switches sides.
4: Yeah. And you're like, why did I take for granted all the times that my nose wasn't clogged up? So I'll never take it for granted again.
0: When you lay down and you've got your head, you lay on your side and that whole head, whole side stuff. Oh,
4: yes,
0: I hate that.
4: The worst.
3: So right now, if you can breathe through both nose holes, cherish that moment.
4: Yes. Yeah. Because there's going to be a day when you can't. Yep. You're going to wish you could.
3: Yep.
4: But wait, that's all.
3: That's going to be a Cody Johnson song. So you can't breathe through your nose. Both of them. Thank you.
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3: It's Kincaid, it's Dallas, and it's almost time for My Little Secret. 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
1: I'm Ellie Davis with Local 5 News, and here are today's Fox Valley headlines. Nina now has new rules for e-bike and e-scooter riders in the city. The Common Council approved an ordinance establishing when these devices can be restricted from sidewalks or when under power. The ordinance also requires riders under 16 years old to wear a helmet, and it allows officers to give tickets to those riding unsafely. In Oshkosh now, the Oshkosh Area Community Pantry is trying to cut down on wait times while making it easier for people to access food. Yesterday marked the first day of a new online registration system for first-time guests. Leaders say it should help speed up the check-in process for guests and volunteers, while also helping to fight the stigma those feel around visiting a food pantry for the first time. And the final group of Wisconsin National Guard soldiers returned to the Badger State after a year-long deployment in the Middle East. Officials say the soldiers were assisting in security operations in the region. They were welcomed home yesterday by friends and family at the Appleton International Airport. I'm Ellie Davis, and those are your Fox Valley headlines.
2: Mix of sun and clouds today, warm and breezy, a high of 86. Partly cloudy tonight, a chance for rain or an overnight thundershower, a low of 64. If you don't get rain tonight, it'll be tomorrow. Scattered showers and thunderstorms, humid with a high of 80. From Storm Team 5, I'm meteorologist Jordan Lamers.
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9: I'm honestly concerned about this just hang up, Dallas, that we're about to do. 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
10: You think?
9: Because I'm worried that one name in particular is going to be mentioned so many times, and if you're named that, what did I do?
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I can't begin to count the theories I've had pounded in my head that I forgot.

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2: When we get back, I had a question that was texted earlier, and I'm going to answer this in great detail. I have a "What would Kincaid do?" question that came in via text this morning.
3: Oh, is this about
2: It's about something very personal, and I'll tell you all I can tell you on the radio about this. 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
2: Message came in a little while ago. Kincaid, I got a question for you. I was eating wings yesterday when one slipped out of my hand and landed on the floor. I picked it up and looked at it and said, I can still eat this. Till my wife was like, you better not eat that. So my question is, what would Kincaid have done?
3: He would eat it.
4: Yeah. Is that really a question?
3: Yeah.
2: Okay, here's my question. There's factors here. Do you own an animal? Because if you got a pet, I'm not doing dog hair.
3: Stop it.
2: What?
3: You ate a hamburger off the ground. Stop. Yeah,
4: I've seen you eat things off the ground here.
3: Yeah, but, do you know what's been on the floor in here?
2: Yes, but however, on the ground. Okay, this is not a saucy bun. Like wings. Okay, first of all, if it's just like a wing, like one from my grocery store, the one that doesn't have the sauce on it, absolutely.
3: If it because fell on the floor, it's wet, it's going to pick something up.
2: Yeah, but if it's a dry wing.
3: Yeah, you just blow the hair off.
2: Yeah, you're fine. And you're good.
3: Wet wing.
2: That's tough. You could dab it. Depends. If it's really tasty and it's your last wing, that's different from first wing. First wing, you let it go. Last wing, you're still hungry. You look at it and you might take a paper towel and just kind of
3: wipe it off. Yep. Why don't you just peel the skin off and eat the meat?
2: No.
3: Oh, you like the
4: too
3: skin?
4: Too much work.
2: The skin's the best part of a wing.
3: Oh, that's disgusting. That's my Lord. Everyone chicken knows. Skin. Are you kidding me?
2: Yeah.
3: Even when I ate
2: Dallas,
3: chicken,
2: I didn't
3: eat the skin.
2: I never told you this. Oh. Years ago, I was in a biker gang.
3: The chicken skins?
2: Yeah. We were on Huffy bikes. We're not on motorcycles.
3: I told you to shove it.
2: No, you would have said that. We're the chicken skins. Yeah.
3: Yeah, chicken skin is gross.
2: But that's the rule. Ooh. The rule is if it's a dry wing, absolutely, you're good. Wet wing, you have to excise the portion that hit the floor.
3: Gotcha.
2: Very important you do that.
3: Gotcha.
2: Yeah.
3: When I was growing up and, my mom would go out and kill a chicken and cook it.
4: Yeah.
3: I mean, that's how I grew up in rural Alabama because we had a farm and she would go out and then, you have to pluck all the feathers off. And so she would come in and cook it. And sometimes I would see like a piece of chicken laying on the plate and it'd have a hair sticking out of it.
4: No.
3: And I'd be like,
2: That's fine.
3: Not eating.
2: No. You didn't lift it up by the hair?
4: Ew, no.
3: That's nope. I'm telling you, I was traumatized as a child. That's why I don't eat meat.
2: That's probably why you're a vegan, because you saw that a lot.
3: When your family raises their own pork and beef and chicken, it's like,
4: Yeah.
3: Just can't do it. But I would see, like, she would have fried up so pretty, and I'd be like, oh, that's so pretty. It looks so good. I know it's probably going to taste good, but I'm not eating it because there's a chicken feather or a hair.
2: Yeah. You're so interesting. So you're not the kind of vegan, like 12 hours ago, this thing had a face. I can't touch it. No, I'm not going to do it. It's like, no, it's got hair. I'm out.
3: Yeah. And it had a face, too.
2: Yeah.
3: And especially the cows. I was very partial to the cows, and I would name them. And then they would disappear, and I'd be like, well, where's Betty?
4: Aw, Betty.
2: We're having meatloaf.
3: Yeah. I don't know. I just, yeah. We had one freezer that was just full of meat. I wouldn't go near it.
2: No, because you knew.
3: Yeah, I did.
2: Oh, I'm sorry, Dallas.
4: Yeah.
2: Lauren, what fell on the floor where you weren't proud, but you picked it up and you ate it? You're like, no, it's too good to waste.
4: That hash brown over here the other day.
2: Yeah.
4: When we got those little hash browns from Hardee's.
3: Blow it?
4: Yes, I was so hungry. And I hardly touched the ground at all. I was just like, I need this food right now. 5-second rule.
2: It wasn't even the ground. It was the counter in the studio.
4: You're
2: the only one who sits there. You're fine.
3: But here's the thing about this room.
2: What?
3: Lucas walks in here with his boots on.
5: Hi. I walk everywhere.
4: And we have the dogs running around sometimes in here.
5: How was lunch? You need a tetanus shot.
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1: I'm Ellie Davis with Local 5 News, and here are today's Fox Valley headlines. Nina now has new rules for e-bike and e-scooter riders in the city. The Common Council approved an ordinance establishing when these devices can be restricted from sidewalks or when under power. The ordinance also requires riders under 16 years old to wear a helmet, and it allows officers to give tickets to those riding unsafely. In Oshkosh now, the Oshkosh Area Community Pantry is trying to cut down on wait times while making it easier for people to access food. Yesterday marked the first day of a new online registration system for first-time guests. Leaders say it should help speed up the check-in process for guests and volunteers, while also helping to fight the stigma those feel around visiting a food pantry for the first time. And the final group of Wisconsin National Guard soldiers returned to the Badger State after a year-long deployment in the Middle East. Officials say the soldiers were assisting in security operations in the region. They were welcomed home yesterday by friends and family at the Appleton International Airport. I'm Ellie Davis, and those are your Fox Valley headlines.
2: Mix of sun and clouds today, warm and breezy, a high of 86. Partly cloudy tonight, a chance for rain or an overnight thundershower, a low of 64. If you don't get rain tonight, it'll be tomorrow. Scattered showers and thunderstorms, humid with a high of 80. From Storm Team 5, I'm meteorologist Jordan Lamer.
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11: When we get back, this woman took to TikTok because she was so embarrassed because she brought her car to the dealership.
12: Oh, she should have been embarrassed.
11: Because
12: So
11: it was getting really warm in her car and something wasn't right with the AC. And this is going to turn into, oh, wait, my car can do that? Come

0: Dallas every morning.
1: Kincaid in Dallas. So off to TikTok we go, where this girl, God love her, she's 25. It's getting warm outside.
2: Yes.
1: She goes to use the air conditioning and it doesn't work, so she brings her car in.
3: Yes, I did bring my car into the dealership yesterday, and I said, my air conditioner is not working. He said, let me come take a look. So he gets in my car, he presses some things, and he said, listen, I know it's not a hot day and all, but this thing is blasting cold air at me. I said, there's no way. There's no way. I've spent the last 2 weeks sweating, profusely sweating in my car. The thing's broken. He said, did you try pressing the AC button? I said, no, no, I didn't. I didn't know I had to press a button. I just thought I put it on cold. It was going to blow cold air at me. And that's new to me. So I'm 25. You learn something new every day.
2: Poor girl.
1: She didn't
4: When
1: know.
4: Did you start driving is my question. And the cars that you had in the past, did they not have AC?
1: Or did you drive really fancy cars with auto climate control where you got in and it just did
2: yes.
1: it for you and you didn't have to do anything? That's my question.
2: Hey, props to that mechanic for like showing her and not just making up a problem and being like, that's going to cost you
1: right?
2: hundreds of dollars.
1: And some
2: could have done that. Yes.
1: Some disingenuous
4: mechanic. What was it you said you didn't know? Oh, the gas pump.
2: Yes.
4: Thing.
2: I didn't know until a couple of years ago that you could, when you fill up with your gas, that you could click the thing to
4: yes.
2: hold it so you don't have to hold it and pump
1: on
2: it
1: the
2: whole
1: pump,
2: time.
1: Yeah. There's
2: yes.
1: that little notch right there.
2: Yeah, I didn't know that.
1: I didn't know until a decade ago that there was something on your dashboard, and someone's going to learn this right now. Every time I bring this up, we get the OMG text. If you look right now, you're driving. Look right now at
4: your gas gauge.
1: At your odometer. Don't you know you're driving? You can't look at the gauge itself. You'll break your neck. Look at the odometer, and it will point. What? I'm saying you can't look at your gas gauge right now if you're driving because it's on the side of your car, and you have
4: no,
1: to put your head
4: gauge.
1: Out the window.
2: Yeah, you're looking at your dashboard.
1: Your gas gauge, yes. Look at your gas gauge on your car, and there's an arrow. And that arrow points to the side of your car that the gas gauge is on.
4: Yes.
2: Yeah.
4: We did have someone that came through our last gas giveaway.
1: And theirs is pointing to the wrong side.
4: Yeah, it was pointing.
1: Yep.
4: Yeah, I think
2: really?
4: They were in your lane. Yeah,
1: yes,
4: it was pointing
1: were.
4: To the wrong
1: uh-huh.
4: side.
2: Wow.
4: Yeah, that was
2: mm-hmm.
4: crazy. Oh, well.
1: Which is pretty funny that would mess me up.
2: Same.
1: But that's how I know when I get in a rental. It's like I always now check that, but I didn't know that for a while. So there are so many people who you've been driving your car for years, and all it takes is the one friend who gets in your car or the coworker to point something out to you that you didn't know you had in your car. And all of a sudden, this 10-year-old car that's paid off that you want to trade in feels like a new car
2: yep.
1: because there's a feature you never knew existed.
2: Fancy new feature. It's like an upgrade all of a sudden.
1: It's like someone goes, you know you had seat warmers. Or
2: do I?
1: Yeah.
2: Oh.
1: Or you know that this car can do this. Or you know this. I did not know. What was it you discovered about your car and you said, oh, wait, my car can do that? Years after you got the car. This
4: Nobody
1: is going to be fun.
4: Nobody reads the book anymore.
1: No one reads the book. Dallas,
2: Why?
1: Who has time for the
4: I
1: book?
4: Like to
2: the
4: look
2: font
4: at the
2: is
4: book.
2: So tiny and it's
4: okay,
2: so long.
4: Real quick, we just got a fabulous text.
1: About clams?
4: I'd totally deliver them to y'all. I DoorDash, and I would go pick them up free of charge.
2: Ooh.
1: I would graciously tip you for the clams.
2: Do
1: Sorry.
2: Not tempt them with a good time right now.
1: Dallas and I have a thing
4: well,
1: for fried clams.
4: Well, they probably don't open till noon
1: no,
4: or something.
1: It's
2: yeah.
1: too early.
4: I don't know.
1: It's too early. I can't believe I'm saying this. It's too early for clams.
4: It's
1: All right, so anyway,
4: early
1: back to your car. Enough with the clams. Back to the car. Okay, no clams in a car. What is something that you... My car can do that?
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0: Myrtle Beach at a lunchroom inside a police station. A Myrtle Beach police detective is looking at a felony charge after he allegedly pointed a gun at a fellow officer over a communal microwave. Authorities say that a detective became enraged when another officer heated up fish in the department's briefing room, creating a strong odor. Apparently, he allegedly drew his handgun and pointed it at the officer during the argument. He has since been fired and was arrested by state's agents for pointing and presenting that firearm. I will follow this story.
3: Oh, my goodness.
0: Can you even believe it went that far?
3: Yeah, I think I would have just shot the microwave.
0: Right?
3: Yeah.
0: Same way Bubba shot the jukebox.
3: Exactly.
0: Take out the microwave. Exactly.
4: Yes, microwave.
3: All right.
0: Dallas.
3: United Airlines flight to Spain had to return to New Jersey because of a Bluetooth network name. According to air traffic control audio, security came to inspect the aircraft after someone named their Bluetooth device a certain four-letter word. Now, I immediately went nasty thoughts here.
0: I thought it was the F word, too.
3: Like,
0: no.
3: What? But then
0: I was listening to the air traffic control chatter while this was happening. I saw the news break and I was just sitting there on the couch and I went to a message board later. And while they didn't actually say it, it is believed to have been bomb.
3: Wow.
0: It is believed to have been that word.
4: If it started with the other word you guys were thinking, obviously that's a bad word, but right. Not enough to like turn a plane
3: like,
4: around,
3: what?
4: Right?
3: What is, I read the story and I read it like two or three times. Like, what are they talking about? It just didn't.
0: Flight attendant said everyone needs.
3: Dawn on me.
0: The story goes from an alleged passenger who was on the flight who posted to this message board and read it, that the flight attendant said everyone needs to turn their Bluetooth off right
3: and
0: now.
3: And two of them would not go off.
4: Wow.
3: They would not turn them off. And one of those, we think, said the word bomb. So.
4: And do they know why this person did that?
0: Mm-mm. They think
3: no.
0: There was more. Somebody said it may have been a teen who just had this device, or it may have been some sort of off-brand device because you typically can't name those devices like you can Wi-Fi. They sort of come with something and a name, and you can't change it like Wi-Fi.
4: Yeah,
0: and so yeah.
3: Well. Now, of course, it ended bad for everybody because passengers had to evacuate. The aircraft was swept by Port Authority police, and then they were rescreened. They had to go back through screening by TSA and Customs and Border Patrol before reboarding. The airline declined to provide specifics on the cause of the incident.
0: Do you know what a big problem still is on planes? People who, if you have the AirDrop turned on your phone, people who send unsolicited photos via AirDrop thinking they're funny. It's still a huge problem on planes.
4: Really?
0: I didn't know that.
4: I had such a problem with it years ago that I just turned off Bluetooth, like my AirDrop permanently.
0: Would you get
4: for people that like I have in my
3: contacts.
4: Phone.
3: Yes,
4: in my contacts.
3: Yeah, that's the only people
0: really
3: that I turned
0: weird,
3: it on.
0: Awful really?
4: Yeah.
0: Like those?
4: I was getting just really weird memes, and the meme of that guy sitting on the edge of the bed. We've all been sent that meme at one point or another, and it just always happened a lot.
0: I didn't get that one.
4: And then I once read an article that, and I don't know how true this is or not, that people could send you basically like spam, and if you accept it, like they could hack into your phone.
3: Yes,
4: so
3: that's
4: I just
3: what
4: turned
3: I've always
4: it off.
3: Heard.
4: Yeah.
3: Yeah.
4: I wasn't risking it anymore.
3: I only have mine on for people that are in my contacts.
4: Yes, same. Yeah. Wasn't risking
0: now that
4: it anymore.
0: I know that.
3: Are you sending me something?
0: I'm sending you everything.
3: Oh, nice. Okay, Lord.
4: Okay, this is probably one of the stupidest questions ever. But have you ever wondered why we don't have just one big nostril?
3: I don't think that I've ever wondered this. It's just never crossed my mind.
4: Sometimes I think about it, but it's going viral right now online, and a lot of people are wondering, wouldn't it just make more sense if we had one big airway instead
0: I'd
4: of
0: I'd look like a hedgehog
4: two
0: in my nose.
3: What about one big eye? Like we're all Cyclops.
4: Like Mike Wazowski. Okay. So here's the answer why we don't just have one big hole for your nose. Your nose is basically running a two-person operation at all times, and at any given moment, one nostril is doing most of the work while the other one is basically just taking off, taking a break. And then every couple of hours, they switch.
3: Oh.
4: This is called the nasal cycle, and it happens automatically without you even noticing, which means right now, one of your nostrils is working harder than the other.
3: That.
4: why are you looking at her like I just said something wrong?
0: No, I'm not. I'm literally like, I'm tilting my head.
3: He was flexing his nostrils.
4: Oh, no, to
0: you,
4: see
0: honestly,
4: if it works?
0: You want to know what I did learn? I literally turn my head to the right to see if I turn my head to the right, if the right nostril steps up and like a balance on a radio.
4: I think my left, I think my left one's at work right now. My right one's taking off.
0: Interesting.
4: When I think about it.
3: You mean like taking the day off?
4: Well, yeah, they'll switch later. My left nostril's taking the morning shift. My right one will probably do the afternoon shift.
3: Nice.
4: Okay. Anyway, so that's why it happens. One side is out here filtering the air, warming it up, adding moisture, doing all the heavy lifting so your lungs stay happy, while the other side is just basically recovering, and then they'll do a little switcheroo. And that's the key, because your nose actually dries out from doing all of this work, so it needs a backup system. So now you know why you have two holes in your nose instead of one giant one.
0: Don't you hate when you have a cold and one is clogged?
4: Yes.
0: And then you get you get 3.5 seconds. Oh, I can breathe.
4: Yes.
0: Wait. And then it switches sides.
4: Yeah. And you're like, why did I take for granted all the times that my nose wasn't clogged up?
3: So
4: or I'll never take it for granted again.
3: When you lay down and you've got your head, like you lay on your side and that whole head, you know, that whole side.
4: Yes,
3: I hate
4: the worst.
3: Oh.
0: So right now, if you can breathe through both nose holes, cherish that moment.
4: Yes. Yeah.
0: Yep.
4: Because there's going to be a day when you can't.
0: Yep.
4: You're going to wish you could.
0: Yep.
4: But wait, that's all.
0: That's going to be a Cody Johnson song. So you can't breathe through your nose. Both of them. Thank you.
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0: It's Kincaid, it's Dallas, and it's almost time for My Little Secret. Text him whenever you've got that feeling. I need to tell somebody about this. 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Like,
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0: 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We'll find out in a moment.

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0: Life with Dr. Sanjay Gupta.
1: Making sure your kids get enough sleep. It's one of the most important things you can do for them as a parent, and yet it's often overlooked. Not only does sleep in the early years set the stage for mental and physical health, it also creates the foundation for how one sleeps later in life. That's according to the National Sleep Foundation. Now, that organization recommends 14 to 17 hours a night for newborns, 12 to 15 for infants, 11 to 14 for toddlers, 10 to 13 for preschoolers, and 9 to 11 for school-aged children. When it's age appropriate, start by talking to your kids about why sleep is important. It helps their body grow, helps their brains learn, helps their mood stay steady. Don't underestimate the importance of a routine. You can even narrate what you're doing step by step to help them along the way. I'm Dr. Sanjay Gupta, helping you live a better life.
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0: 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It's Boomer, and you are in for a little treat this morning. Coming up, the brand new world premiere of Lainey Wilson, a song called Phone Keys Wallet in minutes.
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1: From ABC News, Tech Trends. When one screen just isn't enough, pretty soon you'll be able to get a laptop with two. Asus has opened pre-orders for the ROG Zephyrus Duo. It sports a pair of 16-inch screens. Imagine a typical laptop, but where the keyboard would be, there's another full screen. It comes with a detachable keyboard and will run you $4,600. Amazon is now letting you have a conversation about products you want to buy. It launched a feature called Hear the Highlights, which uses AI to create audio summaries of some products. Now it has introduced a feature called Join the Chat, which will allow shoppers to ask questions during the summary. And artificial intelligence has been put to work to help us all meet someone who died nearly 2,000 years ago. Archaeologists at Pompeii have used AI to reconstruct the face of an older man who was killed trying to escape the city during the eruption of Mount Vesuvius. With Tech Trends, I'm Brian Clark, ABC News.
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1: From ABC News Tech Trends, the makers of an upcoming independent film say they're using an AI reproduction of Val Kilmer, who passed away last year.
2: If you have a beloved actor, I like Val Kilmer, you like Val Kilmer, we would love to see him, of course, in a new film. And in this case, they've used the technology with the consent of his estate. His daughter gave permission. They've followed all the rules, such as they are.
1: But tech journalist Jacob Ward says even if Kilmer's family signed off on the project, critics have panned the idea.
2: The big SAG-AFTRA strike, the 118-day strike that we saw, was all about this issue.
1: Ward says many are worried big stars could trademark their likenesses for studios to use indefinitely, effectively cutting off younger talent from being cast in movies and TV shows.
2: And that is what all these labor activists are worried about, is a world in which you can't get into Hollywood anymore unless you are already famous, or in the case of Val Kilmer, famous and unfortunately deceased.
1: With Tech Trends, I'm Mike Dubosky, ABC News.
3: Mix of sun and clouds today, warm and breezy, a high of 86. Partly cloudy tonight, a chance for rain or an overnight thundershower, a low of 64. If you don't get rain tonight, it'll be tomorrow. Scattered showers and thunderstorms, humid with a high of 80. From Storm Team 5, I'm meteorologist Jordan Lamers.
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1: It's Boomer, yeah, the world premiere every hour today of the new Lainey Wilson song. It's back on in about 30 minutes. 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
6: AI wearables that are essentially 24/7 recorders that act as a sort of memory for you, an AI memory.
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4: From ABC News, Tech Trends. Sliding into someone's DMs won't be quite as private anymore on Instagram. Starting today, Meta's removing the option for end-to-end encryption of direct messages. This means the company could theoretically view any messages exchanged on Instagram. Meta says not many people were opting for end-to-end encryption. ChatGPT wants to know who you trust. OpenAI is now rolling out a new feature for the AI called Trusted Contact. If a conversation with ChatGPT starts to go in a concerning direction, especially when it comes to talk about self-harm, a message would go to that contact, asking them to check in on you. And the latest idea to try to power new energy-hungry data centers is to let them ride the waves. Ars Technica says hundreds of millions of dollars is going into a startup developing floating data centers. The idea? They generate power using the movement of ocean water. With Tech Trends, Brian Clark, ABC News.
5: A better life with Dr. Sanjay Gupta.
6: If you're caring for an aging parent, you may feel quite often that you're alone in what you're doing. But you're not. Not by a long shot. According to a new report by the Pew Research Center, 10% of U.S. adults are caring for a parent over age 65. Millions more are caring for a spouse or partner 65 or older. Beyond the sheer numbers, this report perhaps unsurprisingly found a major difference in caregiver well-being between men and women. One psychologist we spoke to suggested thinking 5 years in the future and imagining where you are right now. Will you be glad you took something on or regretful that you didn't? You also need to cut yourself some slack, he said, especially women. Don't try to shoulder all of the burden by yourself. You might need to ask for help before you burn out. You'll be so glad you did. I'm Dr. Sanjay Gupta, helping you live a better life.
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Still ahead, 2-1 in the series. 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
2: Dallas, we've been flirting with this for days, and tomorrow we're finally going to do it. 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
1: From ABC News, Tech Trends. When one screen just isn't enough, pretty soon you'll be able to get a laptop with two. Asus has opened pre-orders for the ROG Zephyrus Duo. It sports a pair of 16-inch screens. Imagine a typical laptop, but where the keyboard would be, there's another full screen. It comes with a detachable keyboard and will run you $4,600. Amazon is now letting you have a conversation about products you want to buy. It launched a feature called Hear the Highlights, which uses AI to create audio summaries of some products. Now it has introduced a feature called Join the Chat, which will allow shoppers to ask questions during the summary. And artificial intelligence has been put to work to help us all meet someone who died nearly 2,000 years ago. Archaeologists at Pompeii have used AI to reconstruct the face of an older man who was killed trying to escape the city during the eruption of Mount Vesuvius. With Tech Trends, I'm Brian Clark, ABC News.
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2: A better life with Dr. Sanjay Gupta.
3: Did you know that almost half the vegetables and more than three quarters of the fruit that we eat in this country come from just one state, California? Yeah, it's true. And according to a new report by the Environmental Working Group, a health advocacy organization, a lot of this produce is tainted with PFAS, which are sometimes referred to as forever chemicals. Why? Well, the EPA says pesticides keep America's food supply safe, abundant, and affordable. And of course, these chemicals are used in every state, not just California. Now, if you are worried, though, about how much you're consuming, the best thing to do is to buy organic produce, if and when you can. Organic or not, you should rinse all fruits and vegetables under running water. Don't use any soap. And as one epidemiologist told us, use a brush on sturdier items like carrots, potatoes, and cucumbers. I'm Dr. Sanjay Gupta, helping you live a better life.
4: Mix of sun and clouds today, warm and breezy, a high of 86. Partly cloudy tonight, a chance for rain or an overnight thundershower, a low of 64. If you don't get rain tonight, it'll be tomorrow. Scattered showers and thunderstorms, humid with a high of 80. From Storm Team 5, I'm meteorologist Jordan Lamers.
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4: From ABC News, Tech Trends. Sliding into someone's DMs won't be quite as private anymore on Instagram. Starting today, Meta's removing the option for end-to-end encryption of direct messages. This means the company could theoretically view any messages exchanged on Instagram. Meta says not many people were opting for end-to-end encryption. ChatGPT wants to know who you trust. OpenAI is now rolling out a new feature for the AI called Trusted Contact. If a conversation with ChatGPT starts to go in a concerning direction, especially when it comes to talk about self-harm, a message would go to that contact, asking them to check in on you. And the latest idea to try to power new energy-hungry data centers is to let them ride the waves. Ars Technica says hundreds of millions of dollars is going into a startup developing floating data centers. The idea? They generate power using the movement of ocean water. With Tech Trends, Brian Clark, ABC News.
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4: From ABC News Tech Trends, Meta is working on building a digital version of Mark Zuckerberg, according to a new report from the Financial Times. The AI Zuckerberg would use artificial intelligence trained on the CEO's statements and likeness. Ina Fried is the chief technology correspondent at Axios.
5: There's a huge promise and excitement around the idea that we can have our AI take the meetings we don't want.
4: But generative AI, even the most advanced models, regularly hallucinate.
5: I don't actually think this is going to pan out, at least in the near term, because what makes us human is I get to decide what words I want to say next.
4: Overall, Fried says the saga underlines the need for regulation around digital representations of real people.
5: The technological level, I think the best we can hope for is that, you know, there will be watermarking technologies, at least the services provided by the major companies. But I do think we have to prepare for the world that we're in, where deepfakes are possible, cheap, and widespread.
4: With Tech Trends, I'm Mike Dubusky, ABC News.
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99.5 PKR. We've got that Bourbon and Beyond keyword floating out there, but we've got a sweet deal going on sale. I don't normally like to throw a second keyword at you, but I'm gonna, because you got a chance to win a $50 certificate to Gabe's Wisconsin Kitchen and Tavern right now. Text the keyword FISH.

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3: Yeah, she's back. 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
1: From ABC News Tech Trends, rogue agents may be at work in your business right now.
2: There are some orgs where employees are still using unsanctioned AI.
1: In fact, Vasu Jakhal, corporate vice president of Microsoft Security, says
2: 29% of employees bring unsanctioned AI.
1: Jakhal says more AI is taking the form of agents.
2: Now the AI can get work done on your behalf. So it automates and it autonomously operates.
1: When they're deployed,
2: the agents really go from an emerging technology to becoming an active, invisible workforce.
1: The issue highlighted in a new CyberPulse report.
2: 47% of organizations we surveyed shared they don't have all of the right security controls.
1: Potentially putting an organization's data at risk. She says anyone introducing AI at work needs to think about security and reining in that AI to keep all your data safe. With Tech Trends, I'm Mike Dubusky, ABC News.
3: A better life with Dr. Sanjay Gupta.
4: More and more people are using magnesium supplements to help them sleep. But are they safe? And do they really work? Well, first, let's talk about actual magnesium. That's an essential mineral that is needed for more than 300 different processes in the body, according to one dietitian. And most people get enough of it simply from the foods they eat. Now, if you're not getting enough, there are a few different types of supplements you can try. But as always, you should talk to your doctor before starting any new medication or supplement, whether it's prescription or over the counter. Now, when it comes to the science, we looked into this, and I gotta say, there's not a lot of strong evidence that magnesium supplements will actually help you sleep. They might help you manage pain, they might help you lower your stress levels, or work to get your muscles to relax. And maybe it's those things then that help you get some better sleep. I'm Dr. Sanjay Gupta, helping you live a better life.
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7: From ABC News, Tech Trends. When one screen just isn't enough, pretty soon you'll be able to get a laptop with two. Asus has opened pre-orders for the ROG Zephyrus Duo. It sports a pair of 16-inch screens. Imagine a typical laptop, but where the keyboard would be, there's another full screen. It comes with a detachable keyboard and will run you $4,600. Amazon is now letting you have a conversation about products you want to buy. It launched a feature called Hear the Highlights, which uses AI to create audio summaries of some products. Now it has introduced a feature called Join the Chat, which will allow shoppers to ask questions during the summary. And artificial intelligence has been put to work to help us all meet someone who died nearly 2,000 years ago. Archaeologists at Pompeii have used AI to reconstruct the face of an older man who was killed trying to escape the city during the eruption of Mount Vesuvius. With Tech Trends, I'm Brian Clark, ABC News.
8: Mix of sun and clouds today, warm and breezy, a high of 86. Partly cloudy tonight, a chance for rain or an overnight thundershower, a low of 64. If you don't get rain tonight, it'll be tomorrow. Scattered showers and thunderstorms, humid with a high of 80. From Storm Team 5, I'm meteorologist Jordan Lamers.
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1: Logan with you here. How you doing? Ella Langley coming up. Lainey Wilson's new one on the way this hour. Right now, it's Jordan Davis. 90.

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Coming up Saturday, a big event from 10 till 6 on Johnson Street in Fond du Lac, and PKR's own Steve Edwards is going to be there from 11 till 1. 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
1: From ABC News, Tech Trends. Sliding into someone's DMs won't be quite as private anymore on Instagram. Starting today, Meta's removing the option for end-to-end encryption of direct messages. This means the company could theoretically view any messages exchanged on Instagram. Meta says not many people were opting for end-to-end encryption. ChatGPT wants to know who you trust. OpenAI is now rolling out a new feature for the AI called Trusted Contact. If a conversation with ChatGPT starts to go in a concerning direction, especially when it comes to talk about self-harm, a message would go to that contact, asking them to check in on you. And the latest idea to try to power new energy-hungry data centers is to let them ride the waves. R

99.5 PKR. The big I-41 series between the Green Bay Rockers and the Fond du Lac Spiders continued yesterday. Game 2, Rockers beat the Dock Spiders 13-2. Game 3 in the series stays in Green Bay tonight, 6:35. And then tomorrow, they head back to Herbaker Field in Fond du Lac at 6:35 to wrap it up. We were young.

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2: 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All right, here it is. Brand new Lainey Wilson. No album attached to this song quite yet. So we'll just enjoy it on its own. Phone, keys, wallet. That's my mantra every day before I leave the house.

95 PKR. Just saw Garth Brooks listed RIAA Artist of a Lifetime. Congratulations, Mr. Brooks. Oh, and is looking to sell his catalog for, $2 billion. Yoinks. 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
4: I can't imagine life without Apple.
3: CEO Tim Cook spoke with ABC News about some of his company's biggest product announcements.
4: Reinventing music, reinventing the smartphone, bringing the creative arts to the table.
3: But in the last year, Apple has had to endure an uncertain manufacturing environment, particularly around the Trump administration's tariff policy. That's why Cook says they're investing $600 billion in American manufacturing.
4: The engine, the system on a chip, we're going to make over 100 million of those in Arizona this year. We're going to make over 20 billion semiconductors in the U.S.
3: As for whether Cook is too close to the Trump administration, as detractors have criticized,
4: I'm very pleased that the president and the administration is accessible to talk about policy.
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1: A Better Life with Dr. Sanjay Gupta.
2: For the ninth year in a row, Finland has been named the happiest country in the world. That's according to the World Happiness Report put out every year by the Wellbeing Research Center at the University of Oxford in the UK. Two other Nordic nations, Iceland and Denmark, came in at numbers 2 and 3. Now, having spent quite a bit of time in these countries over my 2.5 decades as a journalist, I can tell you that this is not at all that surprising. There's an entirely different way of thinking in these countries. We before me, you might say. In other words, the mentality is less adversarial and much more, we're all in this together. One other interesting thing that came up was that no matter where someone lived, the more time they spent on social media, the less happy they were. Want to smile? It's simple. Put your phone away for a bit. I'm Dr. Sanjay Gupta, helping you live a better life.
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11: 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When one screen just isn't enough, pretty soon you'll be able to get a laptop with two. Asus has opened pre-orders for the ROG Zephyrus Duo. It sports a pair of 16-inch screens. Imagine a typical laptop, but where the keyboard would be, there's another full screen. It comes with a detachable keyboard and will run you $4,600. Amazon is now letting you have a conversation about products you want to buy. It launched a feature called Hear the Highlights, which uses AI to create audio summaries of some products. Now it has introduced a feature called Join the Chat, which will allow shoppers to ask questions during the summary. And artificial intelligence has been put to work to help us all meet someone who died nearly 2,000 years ago. Archaeologists at Pompeii have used AI to reconstruct the face of an older man who was killed trying to escape the city during the eruption of Mount Vesuvius. With Tech Trends, I'm Brian Clark, ABC News.
12: Warm and breezy this afternoon with mid-80s. Tonight, partly cloudy, a chance for a rain shower or a thundershower overnight. A low of 64. Friday, scattered showers and thunderstorms. A humid day around 80. From Storm Team 5, I'm meteorologist Jordan Lamers.
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99.5 PKR, Bourbon and Beyond, Louisville, Kentucky, underway in September. We want to get you all scheduled in there to get down there, huh, for the big flyaway. National keyword coming up, a little past 2 o'clock, I'll have that for you.

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1: 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Got Tucker Wetmore coming up, the latest from Lainey Wilson. 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
4: From ABC News Tech Trends. American Airlines will soon be installing Starlink Wi-Fi in its planes. That's the internet service from Elon Musk's SpaceX, which relies on a network of satellites in low Earth orbit. Cybersecurity experts are raising concern about AI being used to scam people who are trying to book summer travel. Kane McGladry is a senior member of the tech-focused public charity IEEE. He says there are several tactics criminals can employ with AI.
5: Criminals are using AI to scrape your social media and then write realistic messages that sound like they're from the hotel or the restaurant that you booked. And those will use things like social data, like your kids' names or your specific travel dates to try and sound legitimate before, and here's the pivot, they'll demand payment through a method like Venmo or Zelle or crypto or a wire transfer.
4: McGladry says a good way to avoid getting scammed, always check the URL of the website you're on for typos. With Tech Trends, I'm Mike Dubusky, ABC News.
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5: From ABC News, Tech Trends. Google is making it a bit easier to figure out if someone's trying to fool you with a picture made by AI. The company already has a system called SynthID, which embeds invisible watermarks in pictures created by Google's AI. Now Google says it is expanding access to the tool, and other companies, including OpenAI, say they'll use it. If you have questions about a picture, you'll be able to ask Gemini if it's a fake. Apple now putting some popular devices into categories that could make it tougher to get them fixed. The 2017 MacBook Air 13-inch is now considered vintage, meaning parts might be scant. And the iPad Mini 4 and the 32-gig version of the Apple TV HD are now on the obsolete list, cutting them off from any official repairs. And AT&T is now launching what it calls Build-A-Plan wireless service, which it says will give customers more flexibility. Plans will start at $15 a month. With Tech Trends, Chuck Severson, ABC News.
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99.5 PKR. All right, Luke Bryan dealing with a little bit of controversy. Was his new song, Fish Hunt Golf Drink, written by AI? Well, I asked Google and it said no. So that must be the case. Here's Luke Bryan right now, country, and she knows it, PKR.

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3: Here it is. Let's just listen to it, shall we? Lainey Wilson's brand new song, not on any album. She wrote it on the tail end of that whirlwind tour that she was on to support that album. This is it on its own. Here's Lainey Wilson, Phone Keys Wallet. I'm 10.

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All right, tomorrow we got another sweet deal coming your way. 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How's about Gabe's Wisconsin Kitchen and Tavern? 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
9: 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When one screen just isn't enough, pretty soon you'll be able to get a laptop with two. Asus has opened pre-orders for the ROG Zephyrus Duo. It sports a pair of 16-inch screens. Imagine a typical laptop, but where the keyboard would be, there's another full screen. It comes with a detachable keyboard and will run you $4,600. Amazon is now letting you have a conversation about products you want to buy. It launched a feature called Hear the Highlights, which uses AI to create audio summaries of some products. Now it has introduced a feature called Join the Chat, which will allow shoppers to ask questions during the summary. And artificial intelligence has been put to work to help us all meet someone who died nearly 2,000 years ago. Archaeologists at Pompeii have used AI to reconstruct the face of an older man who was killed trying to escape the city during the eruption of Mount Vesuvius. With Tech Trends, I'm Brian Clark, ABC News.
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3: From ABC News Tech Trends, a jury in California has found Meta and Google negligent for designing apps that harm young people. The plaintiff, Kaylee, had alleged features like beauty filters on Instagram resulted in negative health outcomes like body dysmorphia. She's being awarded $3 million in compensatory damages. The companies could also be on the hook for additional punitive damages. YouTube says it will appeal the decision, and Meta says it's evaluating its legal options. Bernarda Villalona is an ABC News legal contributor.
4: Very clear that Meta is going to appeal this. So we may see that this verdict is going to be tied up in the appellate system for a long time, for many years. And we know that Meta has the money in order to drag this out.
3: It's also the first in a series of similar social media cases coming down the pike.
4: People and attorneys were waiting to see what would happen in this case to determine how far they will move forward on other cases.
3: With Tech Trends, I'm Mike Dubusky, ABC News.
5: A better life with Dr. Sanjay Gupta.
6: Heart disease is still the leading cause of death here in the United States and around the world. But what if there was something you could do earlier in life to reduce the odds of becoming a statistic? Well, here in the United States, tens of millions of adults already take a statin to lower their cholesterol. But new guidance put out by the American College of Cardiology and the American Heart Association now emphasize that treating high cholesterol sooner could significantly reduce a person's lifetime risk of heart attack or stroke. How early are we talking? In your 30s, believe it or not. Of course, you need to talk to your doctor about whether statins are right for you, but you should know that the evidence is really starting to stack up that shows the earlier you get a jump on reducing lifelong exposure to plaque-causing lipids and lipoproteins, the better the odds are going to be for you. Make sure you get your cholesterol checked. That's the first step. I'm Dr. Sanjay Gupta, helping you live a better life.
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8: Warm and breezy this afternoon with mid-80s. Tonight, partly cloudy, a chance for a rain shower or a thundershower overnight. A low of 64. Friday, scattered showers and thunderstorms. A humid day around 80. From Storm Team 5, I'm meteorologist Jordan Lamers.
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Bourbon and Beyond Fly Away. Going to Louisville, Kentucky in September. Want you on that plane and hanging out down there having fun. National keyword coming up for you just past 2 o'clock. 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
1: 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I'll have it for you after Tyler Hubbard. Here's Kane Brown now.

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2: From ABC News, Tech Trends. Google is making it a bit easier to figure out if someone's trying to fool you with a picture made by AI. The company already has a system called Synth ID, which embeds invisible watermarks in pictures created by Google's AI. Now Google says it is expanding access to the tool, and other companies, including OpenAI, say they'll use it. If you have questions about a picture, you'll be able to ask Gemini if it's a fake. Apple now putting some popular devices into categories that could make it tougher to get them fixed. The 2017 MacBook Air 13-inch is now considered vintage, meaning parts might be scant. And the iPad Mini 4 and the 32-gig version of the Apple TV HD are now on the obsolete list, cutting them off from any official repairs. And AT&T is now launching what it calls Build-A-Plan wireless service, which it says will give customers more flexibility. Plans will start at $15 a month. With Tech Trends, Chuck Sieverson, ABC News.
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2: 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When one screen just isn't enough, pretty soon you'll be able to get a laptop with two. Asus has opened pre-orders for the ROG Zephyrus Duo. It sports a pair of 16-inch screens. Imagine a typical laptop, but where the keyboard would be, there's another full screen. It comes with a detachable keyboard and will run you $4,600. Amazon is now letting you have a conversation about products you want to buy. It launched a feature called Hear the Highlights, which uses AI to create audio summaries of some products. Now it has introduced a feature called Join the Chat, which will allow shoppers to ask questions during the summary. And artificial intelligence has been put to work to help us all meet someone who died nearly 2,000 years ago. Archaeologists at Pompeii have used AI to reconstruct the face of an older man who was killed trying to escape the city during the eruption of Mount Vesuvius. With Tech Trends, I'm Brian Clark, ABC News.
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7: Slowly but surely, AI is seeping its way into every corner of our lives. One area perhaps I didn't expect is diet advice. A new study out of Turkey found that chatbots are recommending to teen boys and girls that they restrict their daily calories to dangerously low levels and eat a balance of nutrients that are kind of out of whack. Remember, teenagers are growing, one pediatrician told us. If they aren't getting enough nutrition, it can really stunt their growth on a number of levels. And in extreme cases, it can lead to significant health consequences. Large language models.

99.5 PKR. Hey, Fond du Lac, U.S. Cellular, now part of T-Mobile, throwing a big prepaid event just for you. Coming up Saturday, 10 to 6 on Johnson Street in Fond du Lac. Steve Edwards is going to be there from 11 till 1. And the dough shop will be available with a variety of delicious edible cookie dough yummies for you as well. Wow.

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3: 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And, you know, since his guitar was just laying around, he grabbed it and joined right in. 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Lainey Wilson, Phone Keys Wallet, EKR.

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7: From ABC News Tech Trends, Meta is working on building a digital version of Mark Zuckerberg, according to a new report from the Financial Times. The AI Zuckerberg would use artificial intelligence, trained on the CEO's statements and likeness. Ina Fried is the chief technology correspondent at Axios.
8: There's a huge promise and excitement around the idea that we can have our AI take the meetings we don't want.
7: But generative AI, even the most advanced models, regularly hallucinate.
8: I don't actually think this is going to pan out, at least in the near term, because what makes us human is I get to decide what words I want to say next.
7: Overall, Fried says the saga underlines the need for regulation around digital representations of real people.
8: The technological level, I think the best we can hope for is that, you know, there will be watermarking technologies, at least the services provided by the major companies. But I do think we have to prepare for the world that we're in, where deepfakes are possible, cheap, and widespread.
7: With Tech Trends, I'm Mike Dubusky, ABC News.
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1: A Better Life with Dr. Sanjay Gupta.
2: Did you know that almost half the vegetables and more than three quarters of the fruit that we eat in this country come from just one state, California? Yeah, it's true. And according to a new report by the Environmental Working Group, a health advocacy organization, a lot of this produce is tainted with PFAS, which are sometimes referred to as forever chemicals. Why? Well, the EPA says pesticides keep America's food supply safe, abundant, and affordable. And of course, these chemicals are used in every state, not just California. Now, if you are worried, though, about how much you're consuming, the best thing to do is to buy organic produce, if and when you can. Organic or not, you should rinse all fruits and vegetables under running water. Don't use any soap. And as one epidemiologist told us, use a brush on sturdier items like carrots, potatoes, and cucumbers. I'm Dr. Sanjay Gupta, helping you live a better life.
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4: I can't imagine life without Apple.
3: CEO Tim Cook spoke with ABC News about some of his company's biggest product announcements.
4: Reinventing music, reinventing the smartphone, bringing the creative arts to the table.
3: But in the last year, Apple has had to endure an uncertain manufacturing environment, particularly around the Trump administration's tariff policy. That's why Cook says they're investing $600 billion in American manufacturing.
4: The engine, the system on a chip, we're going to make over 100 million of those in Arizona this year. We're going to make over 20 billion semiconductors in the U.S.
3: As for whether Cook is too close to the Trump administration, as detractors have criticized,
4: I'm very pleased that the president and the administration is accessible to talk about policy.
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7: Warm and breezy this afternoon with mid-80s. Tonight, partly cloudy. A chance for a rain shower or a thundershower overnight. A low of 64. Friday, scattered showers and thunderstorms. A humid day around 80. From Storm Team 5, I'm meteorologist Jordan Lamers.
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10: 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So yeah, I think I've covered a Toby Keith song at my shows for

WPKR. That's going to do it for me, Logan. I'm out the door. Julie Ray Wild is in after 3 o'clock. She's going to have that next national keyword for you to win that trip to go to see the Bourbon and Beyond deal in Louisville, okay? Hang out with Julie for a while. Steve's on vacay for a day or so. Here's Ella now. See you tomorrow.

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0: When it comes to news, we're first in country. Country News Now. Joe DiMassina's album Bridges comes out tomorrow, and here's the story behind the title track.
1: They always say, don't be burning bridges now. What if that bridge leads to, a bad job or bad habits or something that just destroyed you as a human? Sometimes those bridges aren't meant to build. Sometimes they're meant to burn. And so they're like, let's run with that. And so that's where we started, and this is what we came up with.
0: I'm Lisa Manning for Country News Now.
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0: Life with Dr. Sanjay Gupta.
1: For the ninth year in a row, Finland has been named the happiest country in the world. That's according to the World Happiness Report put out every year by the Wellbeing Research Center at the University of Oxford in the UK. Two other Nordic nations, Iceland and Denmark, came in at numbers 2 and 3. Now, having spent quite a bit of time in these countries over my 2.5 decades as a journalist, I can tell you that this is not at all that surprising. There's an entirely different way of thinking in these countries. We before me, you might say. In other words, the mentality is less adversarial and much more, we're all in this together. One other interesting thing that came up was that no matter where someone lived, the more time they spent on social media, the less happy they were. Want to smile? It's simple. Put your phone away for a bit. I'm Dr. Sanjay Gupta, helping you live a better life.
2: From ABC News, Tech Trends. Sliding into someone's DMs won't be quite as private anymore on Instagram. Starting today, Meta's removing the option for end-to-end encryption of direct messages. This means the company could theoretically view any messages exchanged on Instagram. Meta says not many people were opting for end-to-end encryption. ChatGPT wants to know who you trust. OpenAI is now rolling out a new feature for the AI called Trusted Contact. If a conversation with ChatGPT starts to go in a concerning direction, especially when it comes to talk about self-harm, a message would go to that contact, asking them to check in on you. And the latest idea to try to power new energy-hungry data centers is to let them ride the waves. Ars Technica says hundreds of millions of dollars is going into a startup developing floating data centers. The idea? They generate power using the movement of ocean water. With Tech Trends, Brian Clark, ABC News.
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8: More and more people are using magnesium supplements to help them sleep. But are they safe? And do they really work? Well, first, let's talk about actual magnesium. That's an essential mineral that is needed for more than 300 different processes in the body, according to one dietitian. And most people get enough of it simply from the foods they eat. Now, if you're not getting enough, there are a few different types of supplements you can try. But as always, you should talk to your doctor before starting any new medication or supplement, whether it's prescription or over the counter. Now, when it comes to the science, we looked into this, and I gotta say, there's not a lot of strong evidence that magnesium supplements will actually help you sleep. They might help you manage pain, they might help you lower your stress levels, or work to get your muscles to relax. And maybe it's those things then that help you get some better sleep. I'm Dr. Sanjay Gupta, helping you live a better life.
9: From ABC News, Tech Trends. When one screen just isn't enough, pretty soon you'll be able to get a laptop with two. Asus has opened pre-orders for the ROG Zephyrus Duo. It sports a pair of 16-inch screens. Imagine a typical laptop, but where the keyboard would be, there's another full screen. It comes with a detachable keyboard and will run you $4,600. Amazon is now letting you have a conversation about products you want to buy. It launched a feature called Hear the Highlights, which uses AI to create audio summaries of some products. Now it has introduced a feature called Join the Chat, which will allow shoppers to ask questions during the summary. And artificial intelligence has been put to work to help us all meet someone who died nearly 2,000 years ago. Archaeologists at Pompeii have used AI to reconstruct the face of an older man who was killed trying to escape the city during the eruption of Mount Vesuvius. With Tech Trends, I'm Brian Clark, ABC News.
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7: You have a beloved actor. I like Val Kilmer. You like Val Kilmer. We would love to see him, of course, in a new film. And in this case, they've used the technology with the consent of his estate. His daughter gave permission. They've followed all the rules, such as they are.
6: But tech journalist Jacob Ward says even if Kilmer's family signed off on the project, critics have panned the idea.
7: The big SAG-AFTRA strike, the 118-day strike that we saw, was all about this issue.
6: Ward says many are worried big stars could trademark their likenesses for studios to use indefinitely, effectively cutting off younger talent from being cast in movies and TV shows.
7: And that is what all these labor activists are worried about, is a world in which you can't get into Hollywood anymore unless you are already famous, or in the case of Val Kilmer, famous and unfortunately deceased.
6: With Tech Trends, I'm Mike Dubosky, ABC News.
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5: Warm and breezy this afternoon with mid-80s. Tonight, partly cloudy, a chance for a rain shower or a thunder shower overnight. A low of 64. Friday, scattered showers and thunderstorms. A humid day around 80. From Storm Team 5, I'm meteorologist Jordan Lamers.
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1: Thomas Rhett on 99.5 PKR. I'm Julie Ray Wild. First, there was the Barbie movie. This weekend, another iconic childhood group of toys comes to life. Masters of the Universe opens in theaters tomorrow. And yes, I will probably go see it.

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1: Julie Ray Wild here, in for Steve today for a few more hours. John Morgan is coming up next.

99.5 PKR. I'm Julie Ray Wild. Game number 2 of the Stanley Cup Finals are tonight because what says summer more than a hockey tournament? Am I right? Hit the Vegas Golden Knights at Carolina Hurricanes with a 7 o'clock puck drop. ABC is airing the game.

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5: From ABC News Tech Trends, there's a new crop of wearable AI gadgets with names like the Limitless AI Pendant, the Compass AI Necklace, and the B AI Bracelet.
6: AI wearables that are essentially 24/7 recorders that act as a sort of memory for you, an AI memory.
5: Victoria Song of The Verge says devices like this are designed to take in everything you do throughout the day and then summarize it for you.
6: It listens to all of your conversations, anything spoken aloud. It has access to your emails. And based on context and things that are said, it learns things about you and suggests to-dos.
5: But she says, in addition to the privacy concerns that raises, the device she tested, the B, didn't work all that well.
6: It wasn't able to differentiate my conversations from radio broadcasts or TV or an audiobook. It said I was an android sent to another planet.
5: With Tech Trends, I'm Mike Dubusky, ABC News.
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4: From ABC News Tech Trends, a jury in California has found Meta and Google negligent for designing apps that harm young people. The plaintiff, Kaylee, had alleged features like beauty filters on Instagram resulted in negative health outcomes like body dysmorphia. She's being awarded $3 million in compensatory damages. The companies could also be on the hook for additional punitive damages. YouTube says it will appeal the decision, and Meta says it's evaluating its legal options. Bernarda Villalona is an ABC News legal contributor.
5: Very clear that Meta is going to appeal this. So we may see that this verdict is going to be tied up in the appellate system for a long time, for many years. And we know that Meta has the money in order to drag this out.
4: It's also the first in a series of similar social media cases coming down the pike.
5: People and attorneys were waiting to see what would happen in this case to determine how far they will move forward on other cases.
4: With Tech Trends, I'm Mike Dubusky, ABC News.
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7: You ever wake up in the middle of the night or maybe first thing in the morning and notice drool on your pillow? Unless you're sleeping next to someone who hasn't already seen all your good, bad, and ugly, it's probably not that big a deal and not anything to worry about unless it's something that just started happening recently. When people drool at night, it's often because of a stuffy nose, acid reflux, or being a mouth breather. People who sleep on their stomach or side are more likely to drool than someone who sleeps on their back. But in some cases, drooling at night can be a warning sign of something more serious, like dental issues, sleep apnea, or even early symptoms of Parkinson's disease. If you're at all concerned about this, the best place to start is with an ENT doctor, an ears, nose, and throat doctor. They can recommend a sleep study to possibly get some answers. I'm Dr. Sanjay Gupta, helping you live a better life.
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95.5 PKR. New artist in town, Zach John King, getting some national exposure, touring with Morgan Wallen, and opening for some of Luke Bryan's shows this summer. Here's his song, Get to Drinkin'.

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U.S. Cellular is now part of T-Mobile, and the Fond du Lac U.S. Cellular store on West Johnson Street is throwing an all-day event on Saturday to show you what T-Mobile has to offer. 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
3: From ABC News Tech Trends. American Airlines will soon be installing Starlink Wi-Fi in its planes. That's the internet service from Elon Musk's SpaceX, which relies on a network of satellites in low Earth orbit. Cybersecurity experts are raising concern about AI being used to scam people who are trying to book summer travel. Kane McGladry is a senior member of the tech-focused public charity IEEE. He says there are several tactics criminals can employ with AI.
4: Criminals are using AI to scrape your social media and then write realistic messages that sound like they're from the hotel or the restaurant that you booked. And those will use things like social data, like your kids' names or your specific travel dates to try and sound legitimate. Before, and here's the pivot, they'll demand payment through a method like Venmo or Zelle or crypto or a wire transfer.
3: McGladry says a good way to avoid getting scammed, always check the URL of the website you're on for typos. With Tech Trends, I'm Mike Dubusky, ABC News.
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9: Recent survey conducted by Common Sense Media found one-third of teenagers prefer AI companions over humans for serious conversations. There's a term for that. Social offloading. And experts we talked to warned that this habit could be stunting emotional growth, leaving an already isolated generation who came of age during the pandemic even less prepared for the messiness of human interaction. Sure, AI can help you polish whatever it is you're looking to say, but that's not very human, right? It's the messiness that makes our interactions with each other so real. It's also what makes them so validating, help us to develop our confidence, our voice, our deep bonds with each other. Psychiatrists we talked to encouraged turning to family or friends when you're struggling to express yourself. They are keen to help. I'm Dr. Sanjay Gupta, helping you live a better life.
10: From ABC News Tech Trends, a jury in California has found Meta and Google negligent for designing apps that harm young people. The plaintiff, Kaylee, had alleged features like beauty filters on Instagram resulted in negative health outcomes like body dysmorphia. She's being awarded $3 million in compensatory damages. The companies could also be on the hook for additional punitive damages. YouTube says it will appeal the decision, and Meta says it's evaluating its legal options. Bernarda Villalobos is an ABC News legal contributor.
11: Very clear that Meta is going to appeal this. So we may see that this verdict is going to be tied up in the appellate system for a long time, for many years. And we know that Meta has the money in order to drag this out.
10: It's also the first in a series of similar social media cases coming down the pike.
11: People and attorneys were waiting to see what would happen in this case to determine how far they will move forward on other cases.
10: With Tech Trends, I'm Mike Dubusky, ABC News.
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0: warm and breezy this afternoon with mid-80s. Tonight, partly cloudy, a chance for a rain shower or a thunder shower overnight, a low of 64. Friday, scattered showers and thunderstorms, a humid day around 80. From Storm Team 5, I'm meteorologist Jordan Lamers.
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1: 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The plaintiff, Kaylee, had alleged features like beauty filters on Instagram resulted in negative health outcomes like body dysmorphia. She's being awarded $3 million in compensatory damages. The companies could also be on the hook for additional punitive damages. YouTube says it will appeal the decision, and Meta says it's evaluating its legal options. Bernarda Villalobos is an ABC News legal contributor.
2: Very clear that Meta is going to appeal this. So we may see that this verdict is going to be tied up in the appellate system for a long time, for many years. And we know that Meta has the money in order to drag this out.
1: It's also the first in a series of similar social media cases coming down the pike.
2: People and attorneys were waiting to see what would happen in this case to determine how far they will move forward on other cases.
1: With Tech Trends, I'm Mike Dubusky, ABC News.
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1: A better life with Dr. Sanjay Gupta.
2: Heart disease is still the leading cause of death here in the United States and around the world. But what if there was something you could do earlier in life to reduce the odds of becoming a statistic? Well, here in the United States, tens of millions of adults already take a statin to lower their cholesterol. But new guidance put out by the American College of Cardiology and the American Heart Association now emphasize that treating high cholesterol sooner could significantly reduce a person's lifetime risk of heart attack or stroke. How early are we talking? In your 30s, believe it or not. Of course, you need to talk to your doctor about whether statins are right for you, but you should know that the evidence is really starting to stack up that shows the earlier you get a jump on reducing lifelong exposure to plaque-causing lipids and lipoproteins, the better the odds are going to be for you. Make sure you get your cholesterol checked. That's the first step. I'm Dr. Sanjay Gupta, helping you live a better life.
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4: From ABC News, Tech Trends. Sliding into someone's DMs won't be quite as private anymore on Instagram. Starting today, Meta's removing the option for end-to-end encryption of direct messages. This means the company could theoretically view any messages exchanged on Instagram. Meta says not many people were opting for end-to-end encryption. ChatGPT wants to know who you trust. OpenAI is now rolling out a new feature for the AI called Trusted Contact. If a conversation with ChatGPT starts to go in a concerning direction, especially when it comes to talk about self-harm, a message would go to that contact, asking them to check in on you. And the latest idea to try to power new energy-hungry data centers is to let them ride the waves. Ars Technica says hundreds of millions of dollars is going into a startup developing floating data centers. The idea? They generate power using the movement of ocean water. With Tech Trends, Brian Clark, ABC News.
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0: Lainey Wilson fans have been eagerly anticipating the song she teased with a Nashville billboard and a post on Insta, but we had no clue as to when it would premiere. Here is Phone Keys Wallet, Lainey Wilson.

Jason Aldean, Crazy Town, 99.5 PKR. I'm Julie Ray Wild, and as long as the word crazy is being thrown out there, as I came in today at 3, Logan asked me, are you Steve today? Let me know how it is being that tall. Yeah, that is the conversation between one vertically challenged person to another. And so far, it's been pretty okay.

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5: From ABC News Tech Trends, Meta is working on building a digital version of Mark Zuckerberg, according to a new report from the Financial Times. The AI Zuckerberg would use artificial intelligence, trained on the CEO's statements and likeness. Ina Fried is the chief technology correspondent at Axios.
6: There's a huge promise and excitement around the idea that we can have our AI take the meetings we don't want.
5: But generative AI, even the most advanced models, regularly hallucinate.
6: I don't actually think this is going to out, at least in the near term, because what makes us human is I get to decide what words I want to say next.
5: Overall, Fried says the saga underlines the need for regulation around digital representations of real people.
6: The technological level, I think the best we can hope for is that, you know, there will be watermarking technologies, at least the services provided by the major companies. But I do think we have to prepare for the world that we're in, where deepfakes are possible, cheap, and widespread.
5: With Tech Trends, I'm Mike Dubusky, ABC News.
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4: From ABC News Tech Trends, a jury in California has found Meta and Google negligent for designing apps that harm young people. The plaintiff, Kaylee, had alleged features like beauty filters on Instagram resulted in negative health outcomes like body dysmorphia. She's being awarded $3 million in compensatory damages. The companies could also be on the hook for additional punitive damages. YouTube says it will appeal the decision, and Meta says it's evaluating its legal options. Bernarda Villalona is an ABC News legal contributor.
5: Very clear that Meta is going to appeal this. So we may see that this verdict is going to be tied up in the appellate system for a long time, for many years. And we know that Meta has the money in order to drag this out.
4: It's also the first in a series of similar social media cases coming down the pike.
5: People and attorneys were waiting to see what would happen in this case to determine how far they will move forward on other cases.
4: With Tech Trends, I'm Mike Dubusky, ABC News.
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6: A better life with Dr. Sanjay Gupta.
7: Slowly but surely, AI is seeping its way into every corner of our lives. One area perhaps I didn't expect is diet advice. A new study out of Turkey found that chatbots are recommending to teen boys and girls that they restrict their daily calories to dangerously low levels and eat a balance of nutrients that are kind of out of whack. Remember, teenagers are growing, one pediatrician told us. If they aren't getting enough nutrition, it can really stunt their growth on a number of levels. And in extreme cases, it can lead to significant health consequences. Large language models, LLMs, they are designed to agree with you. So if you're looking to lose weight, they're going to push you pretty hard in that direction. They also sometimes don't know how to tell the difference between good information and bad information. And you know who does? Your doctor. I'm Dr. Sanjay Gupta, helping you live a better life.
8: Warm and breezy this afternoon with mid-80s. Tonight, partly cloudy, a chance for a rain shower or a thunder shower overnight. A low of 64. Friday, scattered showers and thunderstorms. A humid day around 80. From Storm Team 5, I'm meteorologist Jordan Lamers.
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9: 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You know, nobody's making you go to these shows and show up at these early mornings. And traveling like I am, it's kind of like you can have a career as big as you want to, as you know, if you're willing to work.

99.5 PKR. I'm Julie Ray Wild. 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

sit back and think about them good old days, the way we were raised in our southern ways. And we like cornbread and biscuits, and if it's broke around here, we fix it. I can take y'all where you need to go, down to my hood, back in them woods. We do it different round here, that's right, but we sure do it good, and we do it all night. See, if you really want to know how it feels to get off the road, trucks and four wheels, jump on in, and man, tell your friends, we'll raise some hell with a black.

Several counties in Wisconsin are currently under an air quality advisory until 11 tonight due to unhealthy levels caused by Canadian wildfire smoke. 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Those with asthma, other lung diseases, and children are advised to limit their outdoor activities and exposure.

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1: 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I'm going to Nashville.
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8: From ABC News, Tech Trends. Google is making it a bit easier to figure out if someone's trying to fool you with a picture made by AI. The company already has a system called Synth ID, which embeds invisible watermarks in pictures created by Google's AI. Now Google says it is expanding access to the tool, and other companies, including OpenAI, say they'll use it. If you have questions about a picture, you'll be able to ask Gemini if it's a fake. Apple now putting some popular devices into categories that could make it tougher to get them fixed. The 2017 MacBook Air 13-inch is now considered vintage, meaning parts might be scant. And the iPad Mini 4 and the 32-gig version of the Apple TV HD are now on the obsolete list, cutting them off from any official repairs. And AT&T is now launching what it calls Build-A-Plan wireless service, which it says will give customers more flexibility. Plans will start at $15 a month. With Tech Trends, Chuck Severson, ABC News.
9: A better life with Dr. Sanjay Gupta.
10: If you're caring for an aging parent, you may feel quite often that you're alone in what you're doing. But you're not, not by a long shot. According to a new report by the Pew Research Center, 10% of U.S. adults are caring for a parent over age 65. Millions more are caring for a spouse or partner 65 or older. Beyond the sheer numbers, this report, perhaps unsurprisingly, found a major difference in caregiver well-being between men and women. One psychologist we spoke to suggested thinking 5 years in the future and imagining where you are right now. Will you be glad you took something on, or regretful that you didn't? You also need to cut yourself some slack, he said, especially women. Don't try to shoulder all of the burden by yourself. You might need to ask for help before you burn out. You'll be so glad you did. I'm Dr. Sanjay Gupta, helping you live a better life.
11: It's new country.
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5: There are some orgs where employees are still using unsanctioned AI.
4: In fact, Vasu Jakhal, corporate vice president of Microsoft Security, says
5: 29% of employees bring unsanctioned AI.
4: Jakhal says more AI is taking the form of agents.
5: Now the AI can get work done on your behalf. So it automates and it autonomously operates.
4: When they're deployed,
5: the agents really go from an emerging technology to becoming an active, invisible workforce.
4: The issue highlighted in a new CyberPulse report.
5: 47% of organizations we surveyed shared they don't have all of the right security controls.
4: Potentially putting an organization's data at risk. She says anyone introducing AI at work needs to think about security and reining in that AI to keep all your data safe. With Tech Trends, I'm Mike Dubusky, ABC News.

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3: From ABC News, Tech Trends. Sliding into someone's DMs won't be quite as private anymore on Instagram. Starting today, Meta's removing the option for end-to-end encryption of direct messages. This means the company could theoretically view any messages exchanged on Instagram. Meta says not many people were opting for end-to-end encryption. ChatGPT wants to know who you trust. OpenAI is now rolling out a new feature for the AI called Trusted Contact. If a conversation with ChatGPT starts to go in a concerning direction, especially when it comes to talk about self-harm, a message would go to that contact, asking them to check in on you. And the latest idea to try to power new energy-hungry data centers is to let them ride the waves. Ars Technica says hundreds of millions of dollars is going into a startup developing floating data centers. The idea? They generate power using the movement of ocean water. With Tech Trends, Brian Clark, ABC News.
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5: I can't imagine life without Apple.
4: CEO Tim Cook spoke with ABC News about some of his company's biggest product announcements.
5: Reinventing music, reinventing the smartphone, bringing the creative arts to the table.
4: But in the last year, Apple has had to endure an uncertain manufacturing environment, particularly around the Trump administration's tariff policy. That's why Cook says they're investing $600 billion in American manufacturing.
5: The engine, the system on a chip, we're going to make over 100 million of those in Arizona this year. We're going to make over 20 billion semiconductors in the U.S.
4: As for whether Cook is too close to the Trump administration, as detractors have criticized,
5: I'm very pleased that the president and the administration is accessible to talk about policy.
4: With Tech Trends, I'm Mike Dubusky, ABC News.
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1: A better life with Dr. Sanjay Gupta.
2: For the ninth year in a row, Finland has been named the happiest country in the world. That's according to the World Happiness Report put out every year by the Wellbeing Research Center at the University of Oxford in the UK. Two other Nordic nations, Iceland and Denmark, came in at numbers 2 and 3. Now, having spent quite a bit of time in these countries over my 2.5 decades as a journalist, I can tell you that this is not at all that surprising. There's an entirely different way of thinking in these countries. We before me, you might say. In other words, the mentality is less adversarial and much more, we're all in this together. One other interesting thing that came up was that no matter where someone lived, the more time they spent on social media, the less happy they were. Want to smile? It's simple. Put your phone away for a bit. I'm Dr. Sanjay Gupta, helping you live a better life.
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8: From ABC News Tech Trends, OpenAI has struck a new deal with the Pentagon to deploy its generative artificial intelligence technology in classified environments. It comes after a similar deal with Anthropic fell apart, with that AI company saying the way the government wanted to use its technology would violate the company's red lines. Steve Feldstein is a senior fellow at the Carnegie Endowment for International Peace.
9: Part of the issue actually goes to whether the military can responsibly use AI. It's not just about who gets to control it. It's also about, do you have the right accountability in place in the Defense Department?
8: Secretary Pete Hegseth says private companies cannot dictate military operations. Feldstein says Congress should act.
9: What's the alternative is for Congress to go in and set some rules of the road, for another Democratic actor to say, we're going to watch closely, we're going to scrutinize, and we're going to come up with some legal language, directives, even legislation to say this is what is acceptable and this is a red line.
8: With Tech Trends, I'm Mike Dubosky, ABC News.
10: Tonight will feature increasing clouds with rain showers arriving late. Friday starts with scattered rain showers. The afternoon looks sunny, warm, and humid. High temperatures in the lower 80s. Friday evening thunderstorms could be on the stronger side. From Storm Team 5, I'm meteorologist Ryan Kuda.
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